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2: Hello, this is Paul Hazel. The show you're about to listen to is a vintage edition of my World of Country show, first broadcast on the 19th of June 2011. World of Country was only 8 months old back then, so some of what you hear may sound out of context for today. However, the music will be interesting. The show has the usual wide range of sounds from down through the decades and artists from various parts of the world. I will also remind you that you will hear mention of the chat room that the station ran at that time. Back then, because the show was presented live, listeners could email in or comment on the chat room in real time as the show went out. Now, the show is on different stations around the world on different days of the week, so you can no longer call into the show or use that chat room and email, but you can still chat and you can still email. Every hour during the show, at about 15 minutes past the hour, you will hear an announcement telling how to keep in touch. So have a pen and paper ready. So now sit back and enjoy 3 hours of wonderfully diverse country music from the days when World of Country was still very young.
1: Paul Hazel.

Hello and welcome to another 3 hours of the best of country music with me, Paul Hazel, and my world of country. Again, a very busy evening tonight, lots of superb country music and a very good start with Jim and Jesse McReynolds.

Well, that's an unusual start for me, isn't it? Normally we kick off with something much more modern, but today we decided to start off with something in the bluegrass line. I know we've got a lot of people out there listening who enjoy bluegrass, and I thought it might make a change to start with something quite authentic. Well, we're going to have something else quite authentic straight away now, and that's Wayne the Train Hancock. But although it's very authentic by sound, it's very modern in terms of recordings, because Wayne Hancock is very much a current artist. He's building a massive following around the world, including in the UK, where he's been very popular whenever he's visited. I personally am looking forward, hopefully, to getting a chance to go and see him on stage one of these days. But in the meantime, we'll have to make do by listening to his CDs. And believe me, he's got some superb CDs out there. And we're going to play a track from one of them. This is from a CD called That's What Daddy Wants. This is Wayne Hancock with Freightline Blues.

Oh, wasn't that lovely? That's Wayne the Train Hancock. He's an artist I really do want to go and see on stage. Very much a sort of Hank Williams-y feel to the sound of his voice. And we're going to stay on the sort of Hank Williams theme now with another track. And this one is actually in tribute to Hank Williams, and it's quite nice. This is by Jimmy Murphy, and I Get a Longing to Hear Hank Sing the Blues. Now, this is a great track too.

before that, Doro. Isn't that lovely? That was Jimmy Murphy, and I Get a Longing to Hear Hank Sing the Blues. I've got a longing now to hear him sing the blues too, but not tonight until much, much later on in the show. We've really got an action-packed 3 hours this evening, and we're moving straight on now with Dan Seals and an old George Jones favourite, She Thinks I Still Care.

You're listening to Paul Hazel's World of Country with me, Paul Hazel. The show embraces all styles of country music, all eras, from today's sounds back to the 1920s, and any country where good country music is played. 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The show has a Facebook page too, just called Paul Hazel's World of Country, where I post information about forthcoming shows and other news. And we have a private Facebook group recently set up where listeners can chat and exchange views between or during the shows. That group is called Friends of Paul Hazel's World of Country. 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Please get in touch. Let me know what you think of the show. And don't forget that email address, paulhazelsworldofcountry@gmail.com.

Well, there's a bit of real old-fashioned traditional country, wasn't it? That was Carl and Pearl Butler with, of course, 15 years ago. And that comes from their album, Don't Let Me Cross Over, on the Gusto label. Now, Gusto are putting out some quite interesting CDs at the moment over in the States. They're reissuing from the old Starday catalogue. And whilst I think it's probably true to say that some of their old vinyl wasn't always as good a quality pressing as one might hope, their CDs are really very good indeed. And a lot of them are very high value because you get a lot of tracks to a CD on many of their releases. Well, we're going over to something a bit more recent now, and that's a fairly new release by Ian Walker, and it's a country gospel song. It's just called The Everlasting Way, and it comes from a CD called Singing the River. And we're going to play that track right now.

on every side. You are around, protecting me with your power. If I settled beyond the sea,

0: Oh, Ian Walker there, a nice bit of country gospel, and that's a bit different, wasn't it? Quite lively.
1: Anyway, let's continue with something that's lively again, only this time a bit more authentic, with the sounds of bluegrass and Jim Greer and the Macatchee Valley folks. And they're doing for us My Home's Across the Blue Ridge Mountains.

Yes, Jim Greer and the Macajee Valley folks, and I've always enjoyed them, always been one of my favourite bluegrass bands. And I was looking up a little bit of information about them while that track was playing, and on hillbillymusic.com it tells me Jim Greer and the Macajee Valley folks were a traditional bluegrass band of quality, quite active in the 1960s. Founded in 1961, they were based in West Liberty, Ohio, where James Mardvin Greer operated a clothing store. The leader proved adept on both banjo and mandolin, and he and various band members would take solo leads depending on the song and the arrangement. And they took their name from the Macajee Creek and Valley in Logan County, Ohio. Because they came from Ohio, they tended to be known as Buckeyes, which is a name, it's an affectionate name, not a disparaging one, and it refers to the Buckeye tree, which is the state tree of Ohio. And because most of them came from Ohio, they were known sometimes as Buckeyes, except for Aaron Hicks, who came from McGoffin County, Kentucky. Oh, anyway, that's just a little bit of information for you about Jim Greer and the Macajee Valley folks, and I'd say I've always loved their music. Now, my regular listeners know that back in the 1970s, I used to be very heavily involved with the UK country music scene, and I used to compare a lot of shows and so on. And I can remember that back in those days, one of the most popular bands on the British scene was a band called Country Fever, and their lead singer was a guy called John Derrick, who was a multi-instrumentalist, a songwriter, and a very good singer too. Here he is now with Country Fever, singing one of his own songs. This is just called Lonely World.

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2: Hi, this is Paul Hazel, and I just want to remind you that you're listening to a vintage edition of the show this week. This one was originally recorded in June of 2011. Now back to the original show.
3: And in fact, we already do have an email in, and that's from Jim and Barbara Fennell. And I know that, that Jim, at least, is a bit of a bluegrass fan. Don't know about Barbara, but I know that Jim is, because he requested Foggy Mountain Breakdown recently. And so I'm going to dedicate this next track to you, Jim, and also to Barbara. And this one is by Lost and Found, which is a bluegrass band that's very highly thought of these days. But they're going to sing a very old song, and it's The Sun's Going to Shine in My Back Door Someday. This is Lost and Found.

0: Oh, I bet that's a difficult one to get down to. That was Stu Stevens, one of Britain's great country artists. And I think all too often, I've said this before and I'll say it again now, I think a lot of our British artists can stand up against anybody from Nashville and can do a very good job. Stu Stevens is a good example. And I remember years ago when I was involved with comparing shows at country music clubs, Stu Stevens was known as the voice then. And he's still known as the voice today. So he's been in the business for a long, long time. And that, of course, was a well-known Ralph Van Hoy song, and I think co-written with Don Cook. And a beautiful rendition there by Stu Stevens, a real credit to British country music. Well, we're going on now to an artist probably more associated with popular and folk music than country. But this is John McEwan and his version of the old Merle Travis hit, I Am a Pilgrim.
1: We got to go back in time a little bit.

Oh, that was lovely, wasn't it? I really enjoyed that. It was so laid back. That's what I like about it. And some excellent musicianship on that one. And once again, not usually associated with country music, but that was John McEwen. And a very good job he did too. Well, somebody who is very associated with country music and who really can play country music right the way across the spectrum, from Jimmy Rogers to bluegrass to rockabilly to modern rock and roll, is a guy who toured here extremely successfully very recently, and that's Marty Stewart. And I've got him here doing a number which has really very old and traditional roots. In fact, it goes way, way back to Ola Bell Reed and Alex Campbell. It doesn't come any more rootsy than that, but he's done a great, more updated job on it. This is High on a Mountaintop. And once again, Marty Stewart.

Well, I said to you he was good, and I said he could modernise some of these old songs. That was Marty Stewart, and what a great job he does on High on a Mountaintop. I've got a feeling that the first person I heard sing that was Del McCoury, but I may be wrong, but I seem to remember an old vinyl album with Del McCoury singing that on, and Del McCoury, of course, still going strong and one of the great artists of bluegrass. Right, OK, now I've got to move right across to the other side of the world now. As you know, this show is called The World of Country because we play country music from literally any country in the world where country music is played. And already this evening we've had country music from America, we've had country music from the UK, and now we're going to have country music from Australia. And one of the things that people have been emailing and contacting me on is to say that you're about the only one who still plays yodeling songs. And well, that's jolly good. I'm pleased that people are noticing. And I think if you like yodeling, you're certainly going to like the next track. And I've got a dedication for this one as well. This last few days, all of last week, I had the pleasure to be working out in Egypt and working with a superb team of people, highly professional group of ladies that I was working with. And their names were Alia, Maha, Sarah and Shireen, and an absolute pleasure to work with people who are so supportive and such good fun to work with. And they said that they would love to hear a yodeling song, and it's nice to know that we've got listeners in Egypt, isn't it? And so I'm going to play you a yodeling song now. This is a yodeling song that comes from England, because it was written by a guy called Harry Tarani, who, believe it or not, was a Yorkshire or Lancashire coal miner. And he was caught in a pit accident very early on in life. He had a very good singing voice and decided that a life on stage was much less risky than a life down in the pits. And I'm very glad that he did, because he eventually turned to yodel songs when he realised he got the greatest applause when he included a yodeling song on one of his stage shows. And he tried it out, found it worked all over the world, and ended up recording as a yodeler. And one artist who was greatly inspired by Harry Tarani, of very many others, was a guy in Australia by the name of Rex Dallas. And decades later, Rex Dallas updated a lot of the Harry Tarani songs and recorded three albums of his numbers. And two of those albums are now released on one CD on the Australian Hadley label. The album is just called 24 Harry Tarani Yodeling Songs. I'm going to play you Mountain Echo Yodel. This is Rex Dallas. Clear your throats, stand back, and away we go.

Well, all together now. And I wouldn't it be great to be able to do that? Eh? What great fun that would be. Well, that was special for Alia, Maha, Sarah and Shireen. Thanks for a great week, and you're a pleasure to work with. And next time I see you, I expect to hear choral yodeling in Egypt. That will be great fun. Well, we're moving on now to a recent release by Luann Hunt and Brian Allen Bode, and the song is just called It's Still I Do. It's from the CD The Single Sessions.

Ah, now that was a very nice single, wasn't it? That was Brian Allen Bode and Luann Hunt. Now let's have one of the great artists from New Zealand who passed away not so very long ago. And he was an artist with a great deal of humility. He was also a very good collector of records, but he was well known for his interpretations of traditional country standards. I'm talking, of course, about Ron Haywood. And I've got his version here of an old Tex Morton hit, which goes back even further than Tex, but Tex Morton made it big in Australia. This is Rocking Alone in an Old Rocking Chair by Ron Haywood.

She'd always chase those clouds away. Would you forget her now? She's praying for you every day. Though no word from you she's had. A minute now would make her smile. So drop her a line.

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2: 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This one was originally recorded in June of 2011. Now back to the original show.
3: We're going to burn it down. Let it be the old Roll In My Sweet Baby's Arms.

Well, that's How to Play Bluegrass, and what a fantastic track that was. That's the Lonesome River Band, Rolling My Sweet Baby's Arms, of course, a very famous bluegrass number, and it comes from the Rural Rhythm Live All-Star Jam, which is one of a number of CDs coming out now on the Rural Rhythm label in the States, and they're reproducing some great stuff. Some CDs that have not seen the light of day before, but also quite a number of them that are reissuing their old vinyl albums, and those old Rural Rhythms on vinyl, those of you who are collectors, you will know just how hard they are to find and what silly prices they go for. Whereas the CDs are coming out at generally budget prices and very good quality sound as indeed. So that one is on Rural Rhythm. It's called the Live All-Star Jam, and there's a number of different artists on it. It is live, as the name suggests, and some superb quality bluegrass music being played on there. I've got another new release that's just come out, but it's releasing some older material, and we're going to hear something in just a moment coming from George Jones.

And there off in the distance goes George Jones, and that comes from a brand new 3-CD set called Ragged But Right, the Starday Years Plus. And it actually brings together all those elusive Starday recordings that George Jones recorded back in the 50s and up into the 60s, plus a few extra tracks. And really, really good value for money. Very well priced. And you've got 29 tracks on one CD, 28 on another, and 29 on the third one. And that, of course, was the Ramshackle Shack, also known as Sparkling Brown Eyes, and often done as a bluegrass number, but they're a typical early George Jones sound. And this is a really, really good set. I can heartily recommend it to you. There's also some great pictures of George in the early days, along with pictures of labels of his original records, plus pictures of some of his very rare albums. So if you want that, it's actually on the Fantastic Voyage label. Now, that's George Jones, 3-CD set, Ragged But Right, and a really, really great sound. We've got a bit more gospel now. This is Darren Mullen.

Well, wasn't that lovely? That was Darren Mullen with Forever Friend, and that comes from an album also called Forever Friend, and a very nice gospel track that. Well, there was a nice bit of steel towards the end of that track, and I've always loved steel guitar music, and Jasmine have just recently released a great album of Santo and Johnny, and that's something which is really quite exceptional, because I can't say that I've seen much of theirs out on CD. And of course the original LPs, the vinyl, have been fetching huge prices for very many years. Santo and Johnny Farina became very, very popular for their sort of pop arrangements of steel guitar. And the number that they had the biggest single hit with is one that has also been covered by a lot of country artists through the years, a lot of country steel guitarists. We're going to hear the original now. This is Santo and Johnny with the original hit recording of Sleepwalk.

0: Santo and Johnny. I could listen to them all night. What a beautiful sound they made. And Jasmine have done it again at a superb value. This album is just called Sleepwalk, the first two stereo albums. It's two complete steel guitar albums on one CD, and at a budget price too. And I think superb value for money. I don't know if it's actually budget or mid-price, but it's a very good album, all in stereo, and 24 full-length tracks, and all beautifully digitally remastered as well. Jasmine is certainly doing a good job with their releases, as are so many of these other re-release labels, like Rural Rhythm and some of the others that we've mentioned on these shows.
1: 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The show has a Facebook page too, just called Paul Hazel's World of Country, where I post information about forthcoming shows and other news. And we have a private Facebook group where listeners can chat and exchange views during or between the shows. That group is called Friends of Paul Hazel's World of Country. Just ask to join and you'll be admitted. I look forward to hearing from you.
0: Well, moving on now, we've got an artist who passed away a few years ago. His name is Don Walser. Don Walser was very well known for his honky-tonk songs, his raw country sound, and his yodeling. And when he became a sick man, they took a microphone to his home one day and just got him to talk about his music and talk about some of the songs that reflected his own life going back through the years. And Don's great sense of humour came out, and some of the mischief that he's got up to through the years began to emerge through some of these songs. And I'm going to play you a track now. This is an album just called Just Me and My Old Guitar. And I think it's only available as an MP3 download. You can buy it on the internet. And I've picked out a track which I think is absolutely delightful. This is Don Walser telling us the story of Pappy Simon's Privy.
2: Well, old Pappy Simmons lived down about half a block from me when I was a kid. Chewed tobacco and come visit all the families around in the neighborhood, and they'd hide from him. Mother'd always meet him at the door with a spit can, because if she didn't have a spit can, he'd spit right in the floor. Oh. And every Halloween, we'd turn over his old outhouse. One year, he decided he wasn't going to let us turn it over. He was going to sit out there with his shotgun and keep us from turning it over, and that's what the song's about.

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Just when Pappy closed that old door, we sure must have bruised his pride. We turned over that old privy with Pappy sitting inside. Now I've had lots of excitement later on in life, like when we would play chicken on a Saturday night. I've thrilled to rodeos, county fairs, and raced in my old

0: Well, there we go. That was a nice length track, wasn't it? About 5 minutes, that one. That was a medley. It was actually sung by Kenny Paul. And I stumbled over this CD quite by accident. I was ordering something else, and the people that I ordered it from sent me this one by mistake. And I have to say, it's a very pleasant album. It's just called 50 Lovely Songs by Kenny Paul, and it's on the Prism Leisure label. And track we just heard had the medley of A Cottage in the Country, Little Cabin Home on the Hill, Pretty Little Girl from Omar, and Too Old to Die Young, and Old Love Letters. So a mixture of Irish country and traditional country, and a nice bit of steel guitar in there as well. And so we've now been to Ireland, the UK, America, and we've even touched on Australia, and no doubt we'll be going back to some of those places later on.
1: Right now, though, here's a very rare track by Bobby Lord. He had such a fine voice. It's such a great shame that his material is so hard to find. Here's Bobby Lord now with One Day Down. This came out on a 45.

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2: Hi, this is Paul Hazel, and I just want to remind you that you're listening to a vintage edition of the show this week. This one was originally recorded in June of 2011. Now, back to the original show.
3: Right now, I've got a track coming up, and I'll be very interested to see what you think, or who you think, this artist is.

Well, did you guess who it was? Did the voice sound vaguely familiar and you just couldn't put your finger on it? Well, it was none other than Perry Como. Yes, Perry Como. And that comes from an album that he recorded some years back called Como in Nashville. Very nice album. And that track, we always play a few Western tracks on this show. And I thought that is a really nice track to play. So that was Perry Como, of all people, doing Gringo's Guitar from Como in Nashville. Well, we're going to play a band now that you may not have heard of. They're called the Brother Boys, and I found this CD quite recently, and I was really pleased with it. We're going to play a track called Bandbox, and it comes from a CD called Welcome to My World. Presley's Grocery, and I can't read my own playlist here. And this is a quite delightful album because it covers a whole range of different styles. Anyway, have a listen to the Brother Boys and see what you think of them.

Well, that, of course, was Daniel O'Donnell. I think that's the first time I've ever played a Daniel O'Donnell track on one of these shows. I know he's very popular, and it sort of falls into that sort of easy-listening Irish country group. And so that one fitted quite nicely, and it actually comes from a CD. And this is the title I almost read just now. The song, of course, was Don't Let Me Cross Over, but it comes from an album called Welcome to My World, the Jim Reeves Songbook. So it's a tribute to Jim Reeves by Daniel O'Donnell. Well, we play tracks from all over the world on this CD, on this show, and I've got one coming up now by a guy who did very well for himself when he visited the UK some years ago and appeared on the Wembley Festival of Country Music. And I'm pretty sure he's from either Norway or Denmark. And I've been looking at the CD, but all the print on it is in either Norwegian or Danish, and I can't read a word of it, and I can't even make out where they've said the name of the country where it was recorded. But I'm going to play you a track from this. It's a song that became very well known in old traditional country and was then sort of revived by Wanda Jackson. And so you may well recognise it, but here he's singing in his own language. But it's a very nice track, and I thought, therefore, it's probably worth playing it. So this is the Cowboy Yodel song, and the artist is Jodel Burge.

And that was Australia's Bobby Cash from his album A Cowboy at Heart. And we're going to stay down under for a moment, but not with Australia. This time we're going to New Zealand for a young lady who's doing very, very well over there. Although, as we speak, she is actually in the UK to do some gigs and to do a couple of the festivals. I'm not sure exactly what her itinerary is. I've no doubt you'll find her on the internet, but I do know that she's doing the Americana Festival, which is a very big one, and she is one of the hot new names in New Zealand, and I'm looking forward to hearing more from her. I've been in touch with her, and she is sending me a CD, and we will play some tracks from that when it arrives. In the meantime, you can listen to her current hit single from New Zealand. This is a track called Spend It. It's from her CD Brand New Day, and this is Ali Cook.

0: Well, there's a very soulful performance there by Ali Cook from New Zealand. And if you want to look up and see where she's appearing, have a look at her website. It's www.alicook.com. And Ali is A-L-Y and Cook C-O-O-K. So alicook.com. And say, when I do hear from Ali and receive her CD, we'll have a good listen and see what else we can find on there. Well, we're going on to another track now, and if you thought it was strange earlier on that we played Rod McEwen, you're going to find this one stranger still, because I'm taking a track from an album by Jules Holland. And of course, Jules Holland has often been associated with country music because he's had bluegrass bands and various other country bands on his TV shows in the past. And you may not, or you may be aware that he recorded in 2006, he recorded an album called Jules Holland Moving Out to the Country. And on that, he took a whole lot of country numbers and got a lot of sort of rock and pop artists to appear on that album with him. So it wasn't country singers singing country. Most of it was rock and pop artists singing country. And I'm going to play a track from that now. And this is the Jules Holland Band, but the singer on this is Lulu, would you believe, with the old Don Gibson hit, I Can't Stop Loving You.
1: No.

0: Well, I reckon that's a great track, but I can just imagine that all the country diehards will be wondering if I've gone stark raving mad. No, I haven't, but I just think it's interesting to hear the influences that country music has in the pop world as well. And there's Lulu with the Jules Holland Band and other artists appearing on here, and all singing country songs. KT Tunstall, Richard Hawley, Solomon Burke, Bob Geldof, Mark Knopfler, Tom Jones, you know, quite a mixture of different artists on here, and there are others as well that I've not mentioned. Anyway, the album's just called Moving Out to the Country.
1: Now, this next artist may not be mainstream pop, but he certainly enjoyed pop success with some of his songs that he's written. His name is Lee Hazelwood, and here's My Girl Bill.
2: Bill walked me to my door last night, and he said, before I go, there's something about our love affair that I have a right to know. I said, let's not stand out here like this. What would the neighbors think? Why don't we step inside and I'll fix us both a drink?

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But you're gonna have to find another, 'cause she's my girl.

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1: Hi, this is Paul Hazel, and I just want to remind you that you're listening to a vintage edition of the show this week. This one was originally recorded in June of 2011. Now, back to the original show.
2: Now, I've got a question for you. Quiz time. Which of the three following countries is least likely to produce a yodeler? America, Australia, Korea. Well, you've guessed it, but have a listen to this.

Jim Close there, and Without Him, and that's rather a beautiful gospel number. That was a very nice track that I enjoyed very much. It comes from an album called Had It Not Been, and the song title again was Without Him, the artist Jim Close. And coming up now, we have another band called Honky Tonk Confidential. They're going to tell us about Big Hat, No Cattle.

And that was Honky Tonk Confidential with Big Hat No Cattle from their album Your Trailer or Mine. And I really like that album. That's got some great tracks on it. And I didn't tell you who the yodeler from Korea was, did I? It was a guy by the name of Kim Hong Chul. That's C-H-U-L. Kim Hong Chul. And it's from his album called The Last Yodeler. And it really is quite amusing, but it's very good as well. And he does a mixture of sort of country and a couple of Bavarian type numbers as well. And all of them have got a yodel of one kind or another on them. And a rather pleasant album to listen to. On the track we played, there's a fair bit of sort of a jazz and big band influence, but on others, it's pure country. Well, we're going to listen to one more gospel track for tonight, and that's Bryn Haworth, and a track called Strange Things Happen Every Day, and that's from his album, A One-Way Ticket.

Well, there you go. That was Merrill E. Moore with Boogie My Blues Away. So if you ever thought that Jerry Lee Lewis was the only piano-pumping rock and roller, there you go. You've got someone else to add to the list.

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The show has a Facebook page too, just called Paul Hazel's World of Country, where I post information about forthcoming shows and other news. 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That group is called Friends of Paul Hazel's World of Country. Just ask to join and you will be admitted. Please get in touch. Let me know what you think of the show. And don't forget that email address, paulhazelsworldofcountry@gmail.com. Well, we've played earlier on Perry Como. We've also played other artists in the past where you wouldn't have expected them or associated them with country music. And I think probably the same applies to the next act. And this is a track from an album called Sing and Play the Hits of Nashville, Tennessee. The song I'm going to play you is an old country favourite called Lonely Street. And believe it or not, the people singing it are making a very good job on it indeed. The 60s duet of Peter and Gordon.

Well, there you go. It's just amazing, isn't it, what kind of mixtures you can get with rock and rollers and jazz and blues and everything else all merging in with country music. And there's a little bit of rhythm and blues and country. And that was Joe Barry, and it's an old recording taken from the Crazy Cajun label. And of course, it's the old Jimmy Rogers song, Any Old Time, but done with a real sort of rocky come rhythm and blues sort of style to it. Well, we're going to do another unusual mix here, because the next track, before we go back to some real authentic country, we're going to play a Carl Perkins track. And of course, Carl Perkins is mainly associated with rock and roll. But if you think he only played rock and roll, have a listen to this.

0: Well, certainly not your routine rock and roll, is it? That was Carl Perkins and Let the Jukebox Keep on Playing. And what a delightful piece of real raw country, isn't it? It sounded more like George Jones or Farron Young or someone like that than it did a rock and roller.
1: 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This is fiddle player Doug Morland with the Bigfoot Waltz.

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1: Hi, this is Paul Hazel, and I just want to remind you that you're listening to a vintage edition of the show this week. This one was originally recorded in June of 2011. Now back to the original show.

And that was Cowboy Copus with The Strange Little Girl. And we're going straight on now with a modern-day Western singer. This is Brian Ragsdale with Modern Day Mountain Man.

And there we go. That was Brian Ragsdale, and rather a nice track, I think. It's Modern Day Mountain Man, and it comes from his CD just called Where Cowpokes Grow, and it all seems to be sort of modern day Western type numbers, but not the sort of silver screen cowboy, but rather those who are really living the life out in the West. Well, Jasmine have been very busy recently. We've played a couple of Jasmine tracks tonight already, and I've got another one lined up now. They've just released a double album, which is quite superb, by Johnny Burnett. Again, an artist very much associated with rock and roll, but who also covered a lot of country songs. And I found a track, listening through this, I thoroughly enjoyed the album, but it's four complete albums on this, so 24 tracks on each of the two CDs in a pack. And the pack is actually called Rock and Roll Dreamer. But the albums it includes are Rock and Roll Trio, Tear It Up, Dreamin', and Johnny Burnett. And each of the LPs that are featured here have all been cleaned up, so there's no surface noise, and quite a lot of the tracks are actually in stereo too. But I listened to the track I'm going to play you, which he calls Midnight Train, and which I recognised, and I scratched my head for quite a while trying to think what it was known as a country song. And I'm going to play you two versions now. First of all, the Johnny Burnett version, and then a very early country version, which I suspect may be the original, and see if you recognise it. Anyway, see how you go when you've heard both versions. So this is Midnight Train by Johnny Burnett.

Well, there we go. It's actually Bud and Joe Billings, who, of course, were really Carson Robinson and Frank Luther. And whether that was the original version or whether it was based on an even earlier song, I don't know. But that track has just recently been reissued. Of course, it was originally on a 78, goes back to about 1929. And it's come out on a 4-CD set on the JSP label. And the set's just called Serenade in the Mountains. And again, a very reasonably priced reissue of some great old-time country music. So that was Bud and Joe Billings. So Left My Gal in the Mountains, which was later updated by Johnny Burnett and retitled Midnight Train. Well, here's one of the smoothest singers you'll ever hear in country or any other kind of music. This is Australia's Jimmy Little, and he was an Aboriginal singer.

And that was Jimmy Little, and what a lovely, easygoing style Jimmy Little had. We must play more of him later on. We've played one or two of his in the past. Well, staying down under just for one more track now, and I'm going to play Ray Kernighan, who was the head of a country music dynasty. His son Lee Kernighan became something of a superstar down under with the sort of country rock versions of bush ballads, and his daughter Tanya Kernighan is one of the leading lights in female country songs. And so we're going to play a track by Ray, because I used to love to go and watch Ray when I lived in Australia. I used to go to the Tamworth Country Music Festival, and you could always find Ray doing shows every night, and usually most afternoons as well. And he would just turn up a beautiful menu of great old country songs sung nice and simply. And this time we're going to play him actually singing an Australian country great. This is When the Rain Tumbles Down in July, which is actually the song that first made Slim Dusty famous, long before Pub with No Beer.

Well, there's Ray Kernighan, and I think he could have adapted that song for the weather we've had here in the UK in the last few days. He could well have recorded it just a month earlier and called it When the Rain Tumbles Down in June, but then I suppose the lyrics wouldn't really match and they wouldn't rhyme, would they? But nevertheless, we have had quite a lot of rain in the last few days, but not that we didn't need it, I have to say. Anyway, we're sticking with vintage country music. Jimmy Rogers recorded in the 20s and 30s. By 1933, he'd passed away at the age of 35, 36 years old, but had become something of a legend, and nearly all his songs have inspired other country artists. One of his big songs was the Mississippi River Blues, and a band called the... a couple called the York Brothers recorded a song of their own called the New Mississippi River Blues in 1949, and that's there ready to be played right now. It comes from a reissue on the Ace label, which is a UK-based label, and it's called the King and Deluxe Acetate Series by the York Brothers, and we're going to play their version of the New Mississippi River Blues. This is the York Brothers.

And that track by the York Brothers brings us to the end of our time for today. I hope you've enjoyed the show as much as I've enjoyed presenting it for you and pulling it all together. And I look forward to being back with you in another week's time. And for now, it just remains for me to say good night, good morning, good afternoon, good evening, whatever it may happen to be in your part of the world. And I'm playing out today with a track by Kenny Roberts, because way back in 2011, when this show first went out, we'd received an email from Mary Schneider asking us to play a yodel song by Kenny Roberts, and so that's what I'm going to do now. Until next week, from me, Paul Hazel, bye-bye. Oh,

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2: My name is Teresa Winter. Before coming to the Universal Church, my life was in a mess. It was very, very disturbed in the past. I was diagnosed with heart cancer. I did heart surgery in the hospital in a time of March month. And after doing the heart surgery, the doctor that did my heart surgery said it went well. Everything went well. As time passed, my sickness got worse. That the doctors did not know what was going on with my sickness. It just was being more and more on my health. I was in the bed waiting to get discharged, but did not get discharged. Why? Because my sickness got more and more worse. The things that came to my mind was, no, I cannot make it anymore. My husband was visiting me and encouraging me and say, yes, you could make it, you could make it. At time, and I said, no. I told my husband to come to visit me no more. I cannot make it. It's better I die. That was the thoughts came to my mind when I was on the bed. As time passed, my husband was getting so frustrated with me being in the hospital, my children being home, and he went through depression that he started to drink. He didn't know what more to do. That time came when the doctors told my husband, my health is very complicated. It's very complicated. Only God could do what he have to do. We can't do anything anymore. During the time of my time in hospital, my husband used my business money or our business money to buy medications for me. The medications that was one of the most expensive is a bag of milk that worth $6,000. But I could not eat, I could not drink, nothing, not even water. The tube that used to go along with the milk, every time the milk finished, is another sack. And that was the most expensive thing that I used to live on in the hospital. I would say approximately 1 million. It's over 1 million. Just on medications, not talking about side what my husband used. Just medication was over 1 million. So the doctors invited my husband to bring my children to see me for the last. My husband did. He bring my children. I didn't know anything. I did not know anything. But the children came to visit me. His sister invited him to the Universal Church. And he decided now to say yes, to go to the church, to listen to the pastor, seek for advice from the pastor. The pastor advised him to come to church, use his faith, receive the blessed water, use it with faith, and he did it. Receive the oil. He did it as the pastor gave instructions. While I was on life support now, my husband bring the water. I was on dying bed. He said, "This water is from the Universal Church. You always wanted this blessed water. You always wanted this church." I feel happy. I feel that, yes, this is it. And I drank it. After getting discharged from the ICU to another room, I feel my life was regaining back. So after being discharged from the hospital, the day I got discharged, the doctors told me that I am a living miracle, because I was actually gone. They didn't know what more to do with me. I was gone. So after being discharged, I came home knowing that everything was done. My business run down and my life, like, now saying that, oh, I have to start back. But I continue with the faith that I used to watch the television. I continue watching the television program of the Universal Church. And I used to use the blessed water with glass. As the pastor or the bishop is preaching, I use my glass of water. I prayed with it. And that's where I got more faith to know that God do exist. Well, today I can say my life is transformed. My family is transformed. I was baptized. I made my choice that knowing that I want to be saved more and to save souls, I had to baptize today. My family, my husband, my children are all in the Universal Church. Today my life is changed. My financial is blessed. And I am healed. I feel I'm real blessed. Because why? Now I know that there is a living God that is working in my life. And as how he is working in my life and my family life, he could also work in yours also. It's just we have to have faith and come to the Universal Church. Try the Universal Church. Come, bring your family and see that God do exist. My name is Peggy Mobier.

these chains will never. A blessed good morning to you, Guyana. May the God of the Bible bless your life abundantly. We are live with all of you directly from the studio NTN Radio this morning, bringing to you the good news, bringing to you the reality of people who overcame diseases, overcame family problems, overcame addictions. God has never changed. His words are unfailing. And that's why I want to encourage you to stay tuned with us to know exactly what's going to be happening throughout this week in the Universal Church, in every Universal Church across the nation.

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1: We know that hope is never lost. Oh.
0: Let's listen to some more results of faith, but before, we're going to listen to the purpose of deliverance with the point of light this coming Friday. We'll be right back.
2: Of light for God's protection. Have you ever felt surrounded by fear or uncertainties beyond your control? Like the dangers of the world are always circling and ready to attack at any given moment. You look around and talk to the people closest to you, but no one is able to help or protect you in the way that you so desperately need. But the Lord is near to those who are troubled and listens to the cry of the weary. He will not leave you alone and will protect you all the days of your life. For it is written, "You have hedged me behind and before, and laid your hand upon me." God will go before you, preparing your way. He stands behind you, protecting you from what you cannot see, and His hand rests upon you, giving you strength and peace. No matter what battles you are facing, God's protection is greater than any danger, fear, or attack against your life. 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
3: My name is Roletta. Before coming to the Universal Church, I had depression. I had sleepless nights. I used to isolate myself. I used to cry a lot. I also had an intestinal infection whereby the doctor said I have to be on medication all the time. I was in a toxic relationship. It made me very unhappy. So the relationship started off well, and like after a year, that's when things started to get bad, and that led to my depression. So I was depressed for 2 years. I had sleepless nights. I don't like being around people. I used to always like being alone, don't like to go out, and even if I do go out, I would just pretend to be happy and just want to go back home and be by myself. I used to cry a lot. When I used to have these sleepless nights, it used to make me feel like really bad. I wake up with headaches, mood swings, and you feel more bad than you feel before because you can't think straight. I also suffered with an intestinal infection. I had an infection for 2 years. I visited a doctor because I noticed my stomach was getting high and it was painful. And he said that he can't cure it, I'd have to live on medication. So I didn't know what else to do, but I never thought of going to a church or anything like that. I just saw on TV an ad with the palm reader. So my friend said that she's gonna take me there. So I went. And when I went, the palm reader told me that he can't help me, but he can try to see if he can help me, but I have to pay a lot of money. After I went to the palm reader and I left, I went back home. And that was one of the lowest points of my life because I felt like I have no way out. And then a thought came to my head to turn on the TV again. And I didn't want to. But when I turned on the TV, I saw the Universal Church program was on. And I changed the channel because I had despised the church for many, many years. I didn't like the church. I didn't like the pastors. But something told me to change the channel back. When I changed the channel back, the pastor was speaking about depression, so it caught my attention because he had a list of things on the screen, the signs and the symptoms of depression, and I recognized I was having sleepless nights. I used to isolate myself, and I don't like going out anywhere. So the pastor said to call the number that was on the screen. So I did that. I called the number that was on the screen. When I called, an assistant answered the phone. She told me to come to the church the next day, which I didn't because I was already scared because I heard so much bad things about the church. I said no. But the Sunday, I decided to go. As soon as I stepped into the Universal Church, like stepped right into the door, I felt a different presence, like a peace just came over me. And I didn't even go far, just right at the door. And when I look around, I just feel like this is where I want to be. And I spoke with the pastor. I told him what I was going through. And he told me that depression is a sickness of the soul, and depression has a cure, and there is a way out. So the pastor asked me if I had faith. I said, I don't know if I have faith because so much things has happened to me. He said, yes, I have faith. I just don't know how to use my faith. So he said, all I have to do is believe. And yeah, for me, that works because I believe. And he prayed for me like 3 minutes. And within that 3 minutes, I felt something just lifted off me, like this heavy weight just came off of my shoulders. By the time he finished praying for me, I came in sad. I was a total different person because I could feel light. I feel different. In 2 years, I haven't even smiled or even like felt this way. So it was a complete change for me. So everything I heard about University Church, all the bad things I heard about it, that was not true. So the pastor told me to get a bottle of water, which I did. And he prayed for the water as well. I drank that water for 1 week. After 1 week, I noticed that my tummy wasn't high anymore. And that's when I realized I was cured completely from the infection the doctor said that he couldn't cure. I decided to get baptized. I was converted, but I did not receive the Holy Spirit because I did not surrender myself. I continued to come to the church. I received financial blessings. My life started changing. So I thought that was good enough for me. You know, my financial blessings, I thought that was good enough for me. So in 2025, July, was when I decided I have to receive the Holy Spirit. So I started taking it seriously. I did everything I had to do. 11 hours every day I fasted, no water, no food, because I said I have to receive the Holy Spirit. I have to experience what's it like. When I came down from the altar, I had the reassurance that the Holy Spirit was with me. And I felt this joy, this peace came over me. I know I received the Holy Spirit. After I received the Holy Spirit, I started getting more blessings, more financial blessings. Because everything that I sacrificed on the altar, God gave it back to me double. So then I realized that, you know, before just the blessings that I was receiving wasn't enough, that I needed the Holy Spirit to fill the void I had inside. Roletta today is a totally different person. I am no longer depressed. I no longer have any sickness in my body, completely cured. My life is completely blessed and I have the Holy Spirit. All the answers come from the altar.

Welcome back, Guyana. We are going to now do this special prayer on your behalf. I would like to encourage you to take your glass, take your bottle of water. Let's pray. Let's talk together.

simple prayer can change even the most complicated situations. Join me now for a simple but powerful prayer.

My Lord and Father, I pray and I ask you now for you, O Lord, to manifest and materialize.

this morning that woke up already frustrated, depressed, that woke up, my God, suffering, pains, illnesses. And my God is going through so many difficulties. They're listening to this program right now, but they're carrying so many pains and frustrations with inside of them. I pray, my God, that you shine your light. I pray, O Father, that you, O Lord, materialize your holy and mighty power. This I determine, declare in the name of the Lord Jesus Christ. And those who believe, say amen. Be blessed there where you are. Drink of your water and receive the strength of the living God.

0: Amen. You are strong. You are blessed. Tell yourself now, I am blessed. Now, I want you to know as well that today, today, Monday, the doors of the house of God is opened to welcome you. Today, Monday, in the service of prosperity with God, the doors of the house of God is opened to bless your life, to bless you and your family. It will be a great privilege to have you with us in the presence of God. Until next time, or until lunch hour, may the God of the Bible bless your life abundantly.
1: My name is Peggy Mongbeer. Due to the passing of my sisters, I suffered with depression for a year.

In my family, we suffer with diabetes. Out of 9 sisters, 5 of them is with diabetes. Also, my mother was with diabetes. They started to notice when they went to the doctor for checkups, and they find out that they were diagnosed with diabetes. The doctors would prescribe medication for them. Sometimes the medication wouldn't work. They would use herbal treatments. Due to my sister's passing away, this affected me badly. I started to get anxious. I stopped taking phone calls from my relatives. I was afraid of bad news again. My health started to slowly decline. I couldn't sleep at night. So I went to a psychiatrist, and he asked me a lot of questions. And he said he would put me on a light treatment, which he prescribed a single tablet for me to drink twice a day. The medication did work. It did work, but then I started to get worse. I couldn't stay by myself at all. I had to get a sister or my daughter to be with me all the time when my husband was not there. My daughter, at first, she would keep my company and she would talk to me. But then, after a time, she kind of get kind of disgusted with me because I would not say anything. I would be there silent all the time. I would usually go on Tuesdays to the church for healing. And the assistant pastor, he would always say to me, if you believe in God, He has to deliver you, and you have to come off from these medication. I was taking medication to sleep. I started to ask myself, I'm serving a God, and why He can't help me? You know, that is when I get revolted. You have to help me, God.

0: started to read my Bible more and praying and fasting. Then I find I didn't need the company anymore. I started to go to church and join the prayer chain of prayer. The depression started to go. I could have stayed by myself. I would ask my daughter to accompany me to the church at first, and then I started going by myself. Things started to change. I realized I need to seek more of the Holy Spirit, because only the Holy Spirit can fill this void inside of me. Today, after seeking the Holy Spirit, I begin to change. I have now peace inside of me. I have joy. My family is around me more. I speak openly with them. Depression is not something easy, and for people that is out there and going through depression, they have to continue fighting to overcome, because it is not something easy. They can overcome by going to the church, by joining a chain of prayer, by taking part in, you know, the services and so on, by listening to the Word of God. I would advise you to come to the church and to fight for your deliverance, because there is a way out.
1: My name is Gita, and before coming to the Universal Church, I was going through a lot of depression. Depression, sleepless night, family problems, and anxiety.

0: The reason why I was going through this problem is because of the unfaithfulness of my spouse. After the separation of my ex-spouse, I started to go through a lot of depression because I had to take care of my kids, send them to school, provide everything for them. My depression was very bad because I couldn't sleep at night. I had to use sleeping tablets. I had to go to the doctor every month to take medication. Although I was going to the doctor, I didn't find any help in the doctor.
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Well, a very good morning and welcome to the morning show here on the Pulse of Guyana, 89.1 FM. It's 24 degrees on the outside, mostly sunny conditions could be expected here today. And we are happy to be with you on the final, is it the final? No, the penultimate Monday in the month of August 2026. 24 degrees, sunny conditions, overcast right now, but it should be a good day. Regardless of where you are and joining us here, we're happy that you are. Unfortunately, we might not be able to get your messages in today, but I know that you're there and you're listening, so hopefully that despite not getting your messages on WhatsApp today, we'll still be able to have a good time. 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We'll take our first break here and into the music on the other side. I'm Joshua Bissoud, keeping your company. Happy Monday. Good morning.

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8: 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Anyone who will be 14 years or older by December 31, 2026 and is a Guyanese citizen by birth, descent, naturalization, or is a citizen from a Commonwealth country living in Guyana for 1 year or more. 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Applied for corrections if there is incorrect information on their national ID cards. Persons who are desirous of conducting any of the above transactions must provide the relevant supporting documents. Persons who are already registered must collect their new ID cards if they have not yet done so. This registration exercise will end on November 30, 2026. You need to apply for a transfer if you now live at a different address than the one you were registered at. 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
2: 7:15 here on the morning show. I know that, of course, our messages are not coming through, but we hope you're going to still have a good time with us. Good morning to Shawnee. I know they've probably already written into us. Good morning to Narini Gangadine as well. And good morning to all the fans of NTN Radio. Mona Kadu as well in Brampton, Canada. Good morning. Hope you have a wonderful day. We're going to get through some of the regular, I'm anticipating these messages here. So hope that you're going to have a good day. Let's kick it off here with Ed Sheeran with Azizam. The morning show on a Monday here on NTN.

0: It's Miley Cyrus with End of the World. 7:25 for you. This is your Monday morning here. Good morning to you if you're listening to us on the Pulse of Guyana. Unfortunately, we can't get your messages today. We'll take a quick break here, though. We're coming back with more music. Riley Green after the break featuring Ella Langley. And we hope your Monday is off to a great one. You're in the traffic this morning. We hope that it is still a smooth ride getting into the capital city this morning. Hope you're, you know, your final week in August here, you're trying it your best, absolute best, to make it meaningful and great and successful and productive. And that's what we want for you. And we hope it's going to happen for you. This is your morning show on NTN Radio, the Pulse of Guyana. We'll take that break and we'll come back with more on the other side. News at 8 o'clock.
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Riley Green with Don't Mind If I Do, featuring Ella Langley, 7 hours 34. Coming up is Luke Combs with Even Though I'm Leaving. The morning show here on The Pulse of Guyana. Of course, we hope that you guys are having a wonderful morning with us here on the 24th day. Happy birthday to you if you're celebrating your birthday today. And we are ready for you here. Luke Combs, of course, Be By You has become Combs' 21st number one on the Billboard's country airplay chart, making a rare hit he didn't write himself. But today, we're not going to be listening to Be By You. We're going to be listening to Even Though I'm Leaving. Luke Combs for you this morning on NTN Radio.

0: the voice of Ella Langley there with Choosing Texas. Good morning. Good morning to all the fans. I know you might be sending messages to our WhatsApp. We're not getting them this morning, unfortunately. But good morning to you. Hello to Marlon Eccles. Good morning to all the fans. Hello to Auntie Ruby over in Crane on the west coast of Demerara. We're going to say hello to Nalini Singh in Diamond. She might still be asleep, getting to the Warriors game last evening. Well, it did end early. The Warriors just needed 10 overs to chase the 116-run target. So I think she's probably up already. Good morning to you. And, of course, the CPL action continues tomorrow. No matches, of course, on Mondays, as we come to expect. And, of course, the Warriors going to the top of the table last evening after defeating the Falcons at home. The Warriors head to Trinidad and Tobago to play their next match. So that is going to be, of course, an interesting clash. And we'll be waiting for that as well. So the Warriors will be hoping to continue their winning streak. They are unbeaten, as the Barbados Tridents are as well. Barbados and Antigua play on Tuesday night. That is tomorrow night. Trinbago play on Wednesday. And the Warriors, their next match, of course, will be on Monday, August 31. The Warriors versus Trinbago Knight Riders, August 31. All right, we're going to take a quick break here and make way for the news at the top of the hour. Stay with us right here in the final segment of the first hour.
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1: And of course, you're back with us here on The Morning Show. Good morning to Aunt Hima. I hope you have a wonderful day and you're going to continue listening to us. I know your song, Choosing Texas, was played there. And also, good morning to Sandy Atwaru. Hope you have a wonderful morning as well. Here comes Jordan Sparks as a throwback here, One Step at a Time.

And if you don't recognize the voices in that track, it is, of course, the song title Keeping Score, done by Dan and Shay, featuring Kelly Clarkson. You're listening to The Morning Show here, 7 hours 56. We've got one more track before we get to the news at the top of the hour. Well, we knew you. I knew it. I knew you. Taylor Swift's Toy Story 5 soundtrack, of course, continuing to hit the charts. But today, we've got Taylor Swift with Anti-Hero. The Morning Show continues. News next.

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1: It is 8 hours in Guyana with the news. I'm Joshua Bissoun. Thanks for joining us. Now for the details. A 30-year-old construction worker from No. 5 Village, West Coast Berbice, lost his life on Saturday morning after he was struck by a motor lorry along the No. 5 public road. Dead is Steve McAlmont, who was reportedly walking in the area when the collision occurred. According to police, at around 11:30, 27-year-old Joseph Wilson of 69 Glasgow Village, East Bank, Berbice, was driving motor lorry GAR4204 east along the No. 5 public road at approximately 50 kilometers per hour. Police said McAlmont ran from north to south onto the bridge connecting No. 5 and No. 4 villages and entered the path of the lorry, resulting in a collision. The impact reportedly dragged McAlmont for approximately 40 feet from the point of impact into No. 4 village. Public-spirited citizens subsequently rescued him and took him to the Bath Regional Hospital. However, he was pronounced dead on arrival. A small fire was quickly extinguished aboard the Liza Unity floating production, storage and offloading vessel after heat detectors were activated in the laundry room of its living quarters on Sunday. An Exxon spokesperson said appropriate emergency response procedures were immediately initiated and the fire was extinguished. Operations were suspended as part of our established safety response and will resume following completion of necessary checks, the spokesperson said. All personnel aboard the vessel are safe and accounted for, and the spokesperson has confirmed no injuries were reported. Javante Adams, the Mackenzie High School student who was adjudged the best speaker of the youth parliament, in this year's top Caribbean Secondary Education Council CSEC performer for Region 10. Adams wrote 15 subjects and secured 8 grade 1, 6 grade 2s, and 1 grade 3. Adams said he feels very contented with his results as it reflects the hard work he has put in over the last 2 years. The preparation included lessons from Sunday to Sunday, late nights, working past papers, and utilizing online platforms. One of his greatest challenges, he said, was getting to school on time, as he lived in the remote community of Kumaka Mines, where there is no readily available public transportation. In addition to preparing for 15 subjects, which is most subjects written in the region, Adam said he had to balance a number of extracurricular activities such as class leadership and student council roles, youth parliament, and STEAM fair participation, for which he also copped the best integrated science project. Further afield, the Barbados Customs and Excise Department collected approximately $5.46 billion in revenue between 2023 and July 2026, while more than $3 billion was lost through concessions, waivers, and suspected tax evasion practices. Acting Comptroller of Customs Lynette Padmore has said. Padmore made the disclosure on Sunday during the department's 121st anniversary church service at the Power in the Blood Assembly, Tudor Bridge, St. Michael's, where she outlined the challenges facing the department and its plans to modernize its operation. She said revenue collection could have been higher if not for revenue foregone through concession and waivers, as well as fraudulent tax evasion practices undervaluation and under-invoicing. And finally, U.S. President Donald Trump has said Canada wants the benefits of being a state without being one after trade talks between the two countries collapsed late on Friday. The breakdown of negotiations triggered new 50% U.S. tariffs on a range of Canadian goods. Trump also said American farmers have been charged massive amounts of tariffs for years. Canadian Prime Minister Mark Carney called the fresh tariffs a miscalculation designed to hurt and divide us. Carney confirmed he would match Trump's tariffs dollar for dollar from September 8, including levies on steel, dairy, appliances, and electronics, saying U.S. and Canada were now in a trade war. You can get breaking news and sport at newsroom.gy. I'm Josh Robison. Thank you for listening.
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3: Grace has been a part of dinners, university all-nighters, first attempts, second attempts at meals, and more. But what we really love is the good moves our customers have made over the years. Whether it's sharing a hug with a friend you haven't seen in a long time or sharing a meal, Grace has been there. So let's keep making these moments together, because rest assured, every time you choose Grace, you know you're making a good move.
4: A contemporary mystic, an avant-garde metaphysicist, and a benevolent philanthropist, Reverend Gurudev Anandamurti Gurma is a revolutionary spiritual leader based in Sonipat, India. Having awakened to the highest truth, the compassion Gurudev has been working incessantly for the past 35 years, guiding new age seekers on the path of self-realization. In tune with the ancient and authentic Vedic teachings proffered by the great saints and sages of India, Anandamurti Gurma has given an entire collection of simple yet powerful techniques for the New Age seekers to quieten the mind and satiate their spiritual quest.
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Well, we're surely going to get into the music here this morning. Your Bollywood Hits going to take center stage in this hour. 8 hours, 11 here. Good morning to you wherever you are. And joining us, this is NTN Radio, the Pulse of Guyana, 89.1 FM. Hope you're having a great time with us here. This is your Monday morning edition. Hope we're just cruising into the day. We're just making it work. We're just taking our time into the week. That's what we want for you. So good morning wherever you are and listening today on NTN Radio, the Pulse of Guyana, 89.1 FM. And it's a beautiful day. It's a wonderful day. I hope you had a wonderful, great, exciting weekend. And, you know, things are happening the way that it should happen for you. And you're just making it count as much. Let it be as it is. All right. Let's continue right here on the Pulse of Guyana. 8 hours, 12, your Bollywood Hits.

Well, of course, one of the classics. All right. Year 1990, 1990s kind of song. All right. Calhona, beautiful selection, of course. Just to kick us off here in this second hour of the show. And we hope that you're going to have a really, really good day with us here, where despite, the overcast conditions on the outside, the sun should be out. The sun should peak eventually, and we should get some better weather as the day gets underway. Hopefully, that's what we're hoping for. You're listening to us here on NTN Radio. Good morning to you once again, Alini Singh. So, the sun is peaking out there, and it's just a little bit overcast. We just encourage you to be safe on our roadways, because that's what we want. We want you to be safe, and drivers, please be responsible. Pedestrians as well. It's important to do what you can to respect the rules of the road and ensure that you are making you're making it a priority in terms of safety. All right, so let's have that happen as well. Whether you're on the East Coast corridor this morning, coming down from UG, or you're on the East Bank this morning on the West Coast, coming over the Demerara Harbour Bridge, precisely the Barrajagua Demerara Harbour Bridge. Good morning. Good morning to you. Hope you have a wonderful day wherever you are. Cricket action returns next week to Providence. CPL, of course. So you're going to be here next Friday. Match number one at Providence. So ensure you get your tickets early. Ensure you're out there supporting the Warriors, who remain undefeated so far. They head to Trinidad next Monday. They will play the Trinbago Knight Riders in Trinidad to continue their campaign. Then they'll play five games at home, and then they'll play their final match in the league phase in Barbados before the finals take place in Barbados. All right, so a lot of cricket action still to come in the CPL as you continue listening to us here. We'll keep you updated on those as the month unfolds. School back in session as well, so ensure that you're getting everything ready for back to school. And you can check out Serendipity's gift shop for some back to school backpacks and lunch bowls and all that good stuff. So ensure you check them out. And hey, new school year, new school term. It's going to be amazing. And I hope it's going, maybe it's a new school as well, right? So all the very best for you. Hope you were able to do your registration. If not, I think this week might be late registration. And some schools will have orientation as well. So you want to be a part of that just to ensure, you're ready for day one at your new school. Especially primary to secondary can be quite a shift, especially let's say you're in region three and now going into region four. You're going to a high school. Gonna have to get up early, you're gonna have to get there. So it's going to be quite a change, but it's going to be quite spectacular. Whatever it is, or wherever you're going to be heading this September for schooling, just put your best foot forward. It's going to happen. It's going to, it's a new chapter. It's a new beginning. Nursery to primary can be intimidating, just as primary to secondary or secondary to tertiary, right? So whatever it is that will happen this September for you. And I say September because, usually that's where the school term gets underway. So hey, it's going to be great. It's going to be wonderful. It's going to be memorable, because school days are the best days, as they would say. All right, we're going to continue with the music here. We're going to have to take a break after this track and come back into the final segment of the show and say goodbye. This is your morning show here on NTN Radio, the Pulse of Guyana, 89.1 FM.

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5: 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birth certificate or valid passport in the case of naturalization. 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

0: Well, we hope you had a good time with us here today on the show. It has been an absolute great one. August 24, 2026. Thank you so much for being part of the Pulse of Guyana 89.1 FM. We're going to be back tomorrow morning to keep you company again. Have a great rest of your day with people you love, because, hey, you deserve to have that. Bye for now, and enjoy the rest of the day with some great entertainment still to come here on NTN Radio. I'm Josh Bisoun, wishing you the very best for the rest of your day. Take care. Bye for now.
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Whether you're facing challenges, seeking peace, or need a reason to smile, Hopeful Harmonies is here to remind you that God's love never fails. So set your dial, spread the word, and join us as we proclaim Christ through music and encouragement. Good morning, good morning, good morning. I hope that you are doing well. Thank you so much for joining me this morning. Happy Monday. Welcome to Hopeful Harmonies. I am your host, Gita Singh, and I'm so happy that you can be here with me. Whether you're listening from home, at work, in your vehicle, or simply taking a moment to listen from your office, I pray that this program finds you encouraged, strengthened, and ready to receive what God has in store for you today. I'm so happy that you are here to continue our August series called Rooted. Our team scripture has been Colossians 2, 6, and 7, which says, "So then, just as you received Christ Jesus as Lord, continue to live your lives in Him, rooted and built up in Him, strengthened in the faith as you were taught, and overflowing with thankfulness." Throughout this month, we have been walking through what it means to have faith that grows deeper. Not faith that only appears on Sunday, but faith that grows deeper every single day. Now, we are going to simply recap before we go forward on today's topic,
entitled Rooted to Bear Fruit. But before I do that, why not take a moment to pray with me? Heavenly Father, thank you for every listener today. Thank you for carrying us throughout another week and allowing us to gather around your word. Lord, we ask that you prepare our hearts, remove distractions, remove fear, remove doubt, remove anything that would prevent us from hearing what you have to say. Teach us what it truly means to be rooted in you. As we grow deeper in Christ, help us to live our lives that produce fruit that brings glory to your name. May we not only hear your word today, but be transformed by it. In Jesus' name, amen.

Now, as I said, we are going to simply recap what we've done so far. Now, in week one, we began with rooted in Christ. We looked at John 15, where Jesus said, "I am the vine and you are the branches." Jesus made it clear that we cannot live fruitful spiritual lives apart from Him. A branch does not produce fruit because it struggles harder. A branch produces fruit because it remains connected to the vine. And Jesus said, "Apart from me, you can do nothing." That was a powerful reminder for all of us. Our strength comes from Jesus. Our hope comes from Jesus. Our peace comes from Jesus. And our salvation comes from Jesus. We cannot build our identity on our jobs, our money, our relationships, or our popularity, or even our ministry. Our foundation must be in Christ. We learned that to be rooted in Christ means that we remain connected to Him through every season. When life is good, we stay connected. When life is difficult, we stay connected. When our prayers are answered, we stay connected. When we are waiting, we stay connecting. Because the connection determines the condition. A branch disconnected from the vine may look fine for a little while, but eventually it will wither. And the same is true spiritually. We need Jesus every day, not occasionally, not only during emergencies, every single day. Now, in week two, we looked at rooted in God's word. We learned that roots needs nourishment to grow. A tree cannot grow stronger without a source of water and nutrients. And we as believers cannot grow spiritually while starving ourselves of God's word. In Psalm 119:105, it says, "Your word is a lamp unto my feet and a light to my path." So God's word gives us direction. It helps us to know how to live. It helps us in making decisions. It corrects us when we are wrong. It encourages us when we are weak. It comforts us when we are hurting. It reminds us of God's promises when circumstances try to make us afraid. We also learned that reading God's word is not enough. In James 1:22, it says, "Do not merely listen to the word, do what it says." Most of us struggle with that part. We hear the word, but we don't obey it. We don't do what it says. God is not looking for people who simply know scripture, because I can quote a lot of scripture, but do I actually do what it says? He is looking for people who live scripture. It's not enough to say, "I should forgive." We must forgive. It's not enough to say, "I should pray." We should pray. It's not enough to say, "I know I should trust God." We should trust Him, or we must trust Him. God's word moved from our heads to our hearts, and of course, then to our lives. Last week, we talked about rooted in trust and prayer. We know that prayer is simply communicating with God. We were reminded of something that many of us find difficult: trusting God while we wait. Some of us want things to be done instantaneously. We don't want to wait. The waiting period is difficult for us. But in Proverbs 3, 5, and 6, it reminds us to trust in the Lord with all your heart and lean not on your own understanding. In all your ways, acknowledge Him and He will direct your path. So sometimes God asks us to trust Him when we don't understand. We don't know why the door is closed, why the answer is delayed. We don't know why the journey is taking so long. But faith says, "God, I don't understand everything, but I trust you." We looked at Habakkuk 2:3. "Though it lingers, wait for it. It will certainly come and will not delay." So waiting does not mean God has forgotten us. Waiting does not mean God is inactive. Sometimes God is working beneath the surface, and sometimes He's preparing the blessings. He's preparing us for the blessing. And we learn that waiting is not wasted when we are trusting God. So let's put it all together, friends. First, rooted in Christ, then rooted in His word, then trust, or rooted in trust. And today we're going to be rooted to bear fruit, because the purpose of
Healthy roots is growth, and healthy growth eventually produces fruit.

Now grab your Bibles and turn with me to John chapter 15, verses 4 to 5. John chapter 15, we'll be reading verses 4 and 5. It says, "Remain in me as I also remain in you. No branch can bear fruit by itself. It must remain in the vine. Jesus says, 'I am the vine and you are the branches. If you remain in me and I in you, you will bear much fruit.'" Notice that Jesus does not say, "If you remain in me, you might bear fruit." He says, "You will bear much fruit." So fruit is the natural result of a healthy connection. A healthy tree does not wake up every morning stressed about producing fruit. It receives nourishment, its roots go deep, it remains connected to its source, and in time, fruit appears. In the same way, we remain connected to Christ. Our lives should begin to show evidence that Jesus is working in us. Now, I want you to understand that fruit reveals the condition of the root. Fruit reveals the condition of the root. You cannot see the roots of a tree. They are hidden underground, but eventually you can tell something about the roots by looking at the fruit. In the same way, people cannot see your prayer life. They may not know how much time you spend in God's Word. They may not see your private moments with God. But eventually, your life will reveal what you are rooted in. In Matthew 7:16, it says, "By their fruit, you will recognize them." The question today is not simply, "Am I going to church?" The question is, what fruit is my life producing? Is my life producing more love, more patience, more kindness, more self-control, more faithfulness? Or am I still producing bitterness and anger and jealousy, hatred and division everywhere I grow? Because fruit tells a story. Point number two, what is the fruit of a Christian life, you might ask? Let's go to Galatians chapter 5, 22 and 23. "The fruit of the Spirit is love, joy, peace, forbearance, kindness, goodness, faithfulness, gentleness, and self-control." Now let's pause there. The Bible says fruit, not fruits. This is one of the beautiful work of the Holy Spirit, developing different characteristics in our lives. Let's look at them. Firstly, love. Can people see the love of Christ in you? Not just the love for people who are easy to love. Can you love difficult people? Can you show compassion? Can you forgive? Jesus said that the world would know we are his disciples by our love. Joy. Joy is not pretending that everything is perfect. Joy is having confidence in God even when life is difficult. You can cry and still have joy. You can grieve and still have joy. You can face uncertainty and still have joy because your joy is rooted in the Lord. Peace. Can you remain calm when everything around you is chaotic? That does not mean that you've never feel concerned. It means your heart knows where to run. Peace comes from trusting the one who remains in control. Patience. Now, this is one that challenges all of us, even me sometimes. Patience is developed when things don't happen as quickly as we would like. And perhaps that is why God sometimes allows us to wait. Patience says, "I will not rush ahead of God." Kindness. A rooted Christian should make life better for people around them. A kind word, a helping hand, a simple act of compassion. Sometimes the fruit of the Spirit is seen in the smallest things. And as I often say, if you can't find a good person, be one. Goodness. Goodness means choosing what is right, even when no one is watching, because your roots are not in people's opinions. Your roots are in Christ. I'll say that again. Your roots are not in
people's opinion of you or what you do. They are rooted in Christ. Faithfulness. Can God trust you to remain committed? When the excitement fades, will you still serve? When nobody applauds you, would you still be faithful? Faithfulness is a fruit. Gentleness. Strength does not always have to be bold. A gentle answer can turn away anger. A rooted believer learns how to respond with grace. And finally, self-control. Just because you feel something does not mean you must act upon it. Self-control is allowing the Holy Spirit to guide your every action.

Now, point number three, fruit takes time. One of the mistakes we make is expecting instant fruit. But fruit takes time. Roots take time. Growth takes time. A seed does not become a mature tree overnight. And you may be listening today feeling discouraged because you are not where you want to be spiritually. Maybe you say, I still have things I'm working on. That's good. Keep working. Keep trusting God to help you grow and abide in Him. Don't compare your chapter 1 with somebody else's chapter 20. Your responsibility is not to become somebody else. Your responsibility is to remain connected in Christ. So growth takes time, my friends. And Philippians 1:6 says, He who began a good work in you will carry it to completion. That's the assurance that we have, that God will continue the good work that He has begun in us. God is not finished with you. Maybe you're at chapter 2 or chapter 3. There is still a long way to go, and God will help you through it. Point number 4. Fruit is not for the tree alone. Think about a fruit tree. The tree doesn't eat its own fruit. The tree is there to bless others, and that is powerful. The fruit God produces in your life is not just for you. Your love blesses others. Your kindness blesses others. Your testimony, your generosity, your faith, whatever that you have to offer can bless someone. Your peace can minister to someone who is struggling. When God changes things in your life, you become transformed, and you can help, you can share those experiences with someone so that they can be helped or encouraged from your life. Point number 5, bear fruit where you are planted. Some people think, when I get a better job, then I'll serve God. When I have enough money, I'll serve God. When my life gets easier, I'll serve God. When I start driving, I'll serve God. But God says, bear fruit where you are. You can show love at work. You can show kindness in your home. You can demonstrate patience in traffic. And this is something all of us should practice, demonstrating patience in practice. You can encourage someone in your community. You can pray for someone today. You can share your testimony. You don't have to wait for a stage to shine. In Matthew 5:16, it tells us, let your light shine before others that they may see your good deeds and glorify your Father. So my friends, your life is a ministry. Your home is a place to display Christ. Your workplace is your mission field. Wherever God has planted you, two words, bear fruit. So today I want to ask you, if your life were a tree, what kind of fruit people would find? Would they find love or anger? Would they find peace or constant confusion? Would they find kindness or harshness? Would they find faithfulness or inconsistency? Would they find self-control or impulsiveness? This is not a message to condemn you. It's an invitation to grow. Remember, you cannot produce spiritual fruit simply by trying harder. Fruit comes from abiding in Christ. So the closer you stay connected to Him, you stay connected to Jesus, your life becomes and looks like Him. Now, as you know, I love giving you practical ways that you can do everything that I'm talking about. So here are some simple practical applications that you can be able to bear more fruit. Number 1, stay connected to Christ. Don't allow busyness to disconnect you from your source. How can you do that? 3 things: pray, worship, and listen. That's it. Pray, worship, and listen. So how can you bear fruit? 1, stay connected to Christ by praying, worshiping, and listening to Him. Number 2, stay rooted in the Word. The Word shapes your thinking. The Word corrects your heart. The Word gives direction. Number 3, trust God in every season. Even when you don't understand, remain faithful.
Don't allow disappointment to uproot you, my friends. Number four, allow God to prune you. In James 15, God tells us, in James 15, it tells us that God prunes branches so that they can become more fruitful. So pruning can become uncomfortable. Sometimes God removes habits. Sometimes he removes that friend. He removes relationships. He corrects attitude. But pruning is not punishment. It is preparation for fruit. I'll say that again. Pruning is not punishment. It's preparation for greater fruit. And number five, share what God is doing in your life. Don't hide your testimony. Let people know what God has done. Your story may encourage someone that have need. It can be an encouragement to someone. So the five practical things that you can do: stay rooted in Christ by prayer and worship and listening to Him. Stay rooted in the Word. Trust God in every season. Allow God to prune you and share what God is doing with your life. Listen, we're in the age of social media. Everybody pulling out their phone and sharing a whole bunch of things that are irrelevant. You pull out your phone and do a video of your life testimony. It can be just 1 minute. I know some of us might be shy. If you don't want to use social media, you're in a bus, you're at the market, wherever you are, at your workplace, you can tell somebody about the goodness of God. Find somebody who does not know Jesus and share that love with them. It doesn't have to be fancy, just simply how you understand, you can share Jesus with them. So Hopeful Harmonies family, the world does not simply need more people who say they're Christians. All of us can hold a Bible and say, yeah, I'm a Christian. The world needs to see Christ in us. It needs to see love when hatred is everywhere. Peace when chaos surrounds us. Kindness when people are hurting. Faithfulness in an unfaithful world. Self-control in a world that says, do what you feel. We are called to be different. We are called to bear fruit, not for our glory, but for the glory of God. In John 15:8, it tells us, this is my Father's glory, that you bear much fruit, showing yourselves to be my disciple. So like I said, don't just say that you're a Christian. Bear fruit that will actually let people know that you are a child of God. So you can start making those changes today. Some of us are fitting into the world and people don't know that you're a Christian because you're doing all the things that they're doing. It might be hard, but allow God to prune you. Allow God to help you. But it comes with surrender. So every day you wake up and say, search me, O God, and know my thoughts, I pray. Help me to be better than I was yesterday. I want to let go of this anger. I want to let go of that hurt. I want to let go of the things that are keeping me back from you. Shall we pray? Father, thank you for reminding us today that you have called us to bear fruit. Forgive us of the times when our lives have not reflected you. Forgive us for bitterness. Forgive us for impatience. Forgive us for harsh words. Forgive us for unkindness. Forgive us for being disconnected from you. Today, Lord, we ask that you draw us closer, rooted deeper in you, rooted deeper in your word, rooted deeper in trust, and let our lives produce fruit. Let us love like you. Let us serve like you. Let us forgive like you. Let us live in a way that causes others to see you. Prune everything in us that does not bring you glory, and grow everything that reflects your character. Make our homes fruitful. Make our churches fruitful. Make our communities fruitful. Use us to bring hope to others. Lord, every single Monday when we listen to this program, Lord, I pray that you will allow us to be transformed. This is not for entertainment, God. I pray that transformation and edification will happen. Prepare the hearts of people that listen every Monday, oh God, so the week ahead of them can be
Lord, easier because they're starting it with your word. And Lord, as they're challenged to do various things, oh God, staying closer to you, staying rooted in your word, worshiping, oh God, doing the practical things that can help them to bear fruit. I pray, oh God, that it will not just be a Monday thing, but it will happen every single day. Their lives can be better because they are rooted in you. I pray for that one who might be sick in body, God. I pray for healing. I pray for that one who is searching for answers. They're looking for a job, oh God. They're looking for, Lord, somewhere to fit in. I pray that you will truly help them. I thank you once again for helping us to bear fruit. In Jesus' name, amen.

0: If you're just joining, good morning. Good morning to you. Thank you for being a part of Hopeful Harmonies. We are going to transition into our fun segment. The Hope Line is now open, and I hope that you were listening. I know a lot of people would message me or meet me on the road and say they're encouraged by everything that is being said, so I want you to actually call in and tell me some of these answers so that you can win yourself some credit this morning. Now, there is only 10 questions, so only 10 persons can receive this credit. When you call, please let me know your phone number. Well, after you answer the question correctly, yeah? 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The numbers to call are 225-8097 or 225-8098. That's 225-8097 and 225-8098. So the first question, well, it will be a series of multiple choice, true and false, and fill in the blank. I try to make it as easy as possible so that you can have a chance to win. All right. So all you have to do is to call in and give it a try. Number one, question number one. For the people on Facebook and TikTok, you can send your answers in the chat, and hopefully I see it. Now, question one. According to week one, who should we be rooted in? A, friends. B, Jesus. C, money. According to week one, who should we be rooted in? A, friends. B, Jesus. Or C, money. Now, this is a multiple choice and it's very easy. I already have a caller. Good morning. Good morning.
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0: Good morning. Hello. I don't know what happened to that person. I can't hear them. Sorry, we lost that caller. Remember, when you're calling, please turn down the volume of any other device that you might be listening to. The number... Okay. Good morning.
2: Hello there. Good morning.
0: Hi. How are you?
2: Not too bad. And my answer is Jesus.
0: Your answer is Jesus, but is it A, B, or C?
2: B.
0: Wonderful. Thank you so much. May I have your phone number, please?
2: It's 653.
0: Yes.
2: 3769.
0: Is that Digicel or
2: GTNT?
0: GTT. All right, thank you so much. Have a great day.
2: Yeah, and the part when you was giving the speech and you say you're one of people wait, can't wait, sometimes you want everything quick and you don't have the patience.
0: Yes.
2: I was laughing so much because I'm one of them too. Sometimes you just want things to happen like it happened yesterday. You want it to be done this week. But then you have to have patience in God, and He will deliver when He is ready.
0: Amen.
2: We can't just force ourselves to get everything. Because we have people in front of us, probably they're waiting more than us. But sometimes God answers us before them. So we got to be thankful most of the time that whatever God does for us, we have to be grateful.
0: Amen. Thank you so much. And I'm happy that you were encouraged. Thank you. Have a great day, ma'am.
2: You too.
0: Bye-bye. So congratulations to you. Number two. Question number two. This is true or false. Jesus says that apart from him, we can do nothing. Is that true or is that false? That's like a baby question. Jesus says that apart from him, we can do nothing. True or false? Good morning. Hello.
3: Hello.
0: Hi.
3: Morning.
0: Good morning. Good morning. How are you?
3: I'm okay.
0: You have an answer for me?
3: Jesus apart from me,
0: we can do nothing. Is that true or false?
3: That is false.
0: That's false?
3: No, true. Man, I'm kind of confused. I'm kind of a little confused.
0: That is
3: cannot,
0: true.
3: Let me give it clearly.
0: Yes.
3: You cannot do nothing without Jesus. Yes.
0: You are
3: only
0: correct.
3: Only with Christ, everything, all things are possible.
0: Yes, ma'am. So your answer is true. Can I have the number to send the credit, please?
3: Send it to
0: 612-9816.
3: Yeah, my number corrupt a little bit.
0: It's 9816 or 15?
3: 16.
0: Okay, and this is Digicel or GTT? Well, $1. All right. Thank you so much. Bye-bye. Have a good day.
3: Yeah, thanks.
0: Congratulations. You see how easy I made these things for y'all? Come on. Number three. In week two, it taught us to be rooted in God's... Fill in the blank. Be rooted in God's four-letter word. 225-8097 and 225-8098. 225-8097 and 225-8098. So week two taught us to be rooted in God's something. What is that something? 225-8097 and 225-8098. I'm not hearing from the people on Facebook. Good morning.
4: Good morning. We need to be rooted in the word of God.
0: Amen. Congratulations. You see how easy that was? What is your phone number?
4: 676-1246.
0: Pardon? 676?
4: 1246.
0: Is what network are you with?
4: DGSL.
0: All right. Thank you so much. Congrats.
4: You're welcome.
0: Number four. This is a multiple choice. According to Psalm 119:105, God's word is a lamp to our A, feet, B, house, C, friends. According to Psalm 119:105, God's word is a lamp to our A, feet, B, house, C, friends. 225-8097 and 225-8098. Good morning.
5: Good morning.
0: Hello.
5: It's C.
0: It's C. Wait, it's the what?
5: Feet.
0: You're correct. So the answer is A, your feet. So according to Psalm 119, God's word is a lamp to our feet. What is your phone number, ma'am?
5: It's 6 1 2 4.
0: All right. Is that what network are you with?
5: I think it's GTMC.
0: All right. Thank you so much. All right. Number five. We should only read God's word when we have a problem. Is that true or false? You see, I'm making these questions so easy for y'all. We should only read God's word when we have a problem. Is that true or false? Good morning.
6: Good morning, Liz.
0: Hi, ma'am. How are you?
6: You think it's false.
0: That's false. You think it's false?
6: Yeah, I know it's false.
0: You know, I like that.
6: Because
0: I know it's false.
6: When you need everything, then you remember God.
0: Yes.
6: You gotta remember the God in the hard times and the good times.
0: You are correct. Yes, ma'am. Can I have your phone number, please?
6: It's 645. 3886.
0: All right. Thank you so much. Is that, I know that's GTT.
6: And it's the GTNT.
0: Yes. Thank you so much. Have a great day.
6: You're welcome.
0: Bye-bye. All right, number six. Week three taught us to trust God while we something. Week three taught us to trust God while we, it's a four-letter word. Week three taught us to trust God while we, 225-8097, 225-8098. This is a very easy one. You're doing good. Just four more questions remaining. Week three taught us to trust God while we... Good morning. Oh, good morning.
7: Hello, good morning.
0: Yes, ma'am. How are you?
7: Hi, I'm fine. Thank you. The answer is wait.
0: You are correct. May I have your phone number, please?
7: 663-3981. It's CNET.
0: 3981. All right. Thank you so much. Have a good day. Thanks
7: for
0: calling.
7: Thank you. I'm enjoying your show.
0: I appreciate it. Thank you. Bye-bye. Great job, everybody. Four more questions remaining. Waiting on God means that God has not... Wait, hold on. Waiting on God means that God has forgotten about us. Waiting on God means that God has forgotten about us. Is that true or false? waiting on God means that God has forgotten about us. 225-8097 and 225-8098. Good morning.
8: Hey, good morning.
0: Hi, how are you?
8: I am okay.
0: Good to hear. Do you have an answer for me?
8: Yes, false.
0: Is that false? You sure?
8: Yes, I am.
0: Great. What's your phone number, sir?
8: 621-1183.
0: 83. Is that, I think that's GTT, right?
8: GTNT.
0: Yes. All right. Thank you so much for listening and calling. Have a good day.
8: You too.
0: Bye-bye. Two more questions. I should make these two questions difficult. I'm kidding. So week four taught us that when we are rooted in Christ, we should bear, we've been talking about it all morning. That's five letters. Is that five letters? Yes. Mm-hmm. Week four taught us that when we are rooted in Christ, we should bear something. 225-8097. 225-8098. Good morning. Good morning. Oh, good morning. Hello.
9: Good morning, Nikita.
0: Hi, how are you? Good morning.
9: I'm good.
0: Good to
9: bear fruit.
0: We should bear fruit. You sure?
9: Yes.
0: What kind? Tell me three of the fruit.
9: One of the fruit is love, joy, peace. Those are the fruit of the Spirit.
0: Big up yourself. Good job. Congratulations. What's your phone number?
9: 691.
0: Uh-huh.
9: 6931.
0: All right. And that's, did you sell, I'm assuming?
9: Yes, did you sell.
0: All right, great. Thank you so much. Congratulations.
9: You're welcome.
0: Final question. Easy. Which of these is part of the fruit? Which of these is part of the fruit of the Spirit? A. Kindness. B. Jealousy. C. Hatred. Which of these is part of the fruit of the Spirit? A. Kindness. B. Jealousy. C. Hatred. Last question. What? Good morning.
10: Hello.
0: Hi.
10: I think the answer is A, kindness.
0: You think the answer is A? Why do you think it's A?
10: Because you should always have kindness with you. Kindness is.
0: You are correct, honey. What is your phone number?
10: 636-3474.
0: 3474. Do you go to Sunday school?
10: Yeah.
0: Which Sunday school do you go to?
10: Bradleyville Assembly of God.
0: Oh, great. So, repeat that number for me, please. 674.
10: 636.
0: Oh, 636.
10: 3474.
0: All right. And what network is that?
10: Big Self.
0: All right. Perfect. Thank you so much.
10: Mm-hmm.
0: Thanks to everybody who called, and well, congratulations to you. Hopefully next week we will do some more questions and answer. My time is running out, but I just wanted to say happy birthday to you. If you're celebrating your birthday, happy anniversary. If you're celebrating an anniversary, a special good morning to the new listeners and even the old ones that have been here from since last year. I really appreciate you. The only thing with radio, I won't be able to see how much of you are listening, but I'm happy that during these segments, when you call in, I'm able to see how much of you, well, not see here, how much of you are tuned into the program, and I truly appreciate it. Remember, as I keep saying, this is not for your entertainment. I'm not here to entertain you. There are so many forms of entertainment. I'm here to encourage you just for a couple minutes on Monday so that you can be edified and transformed and impacted as you go about your week. Right, so that brings me to the end of today's program. Let's quickly recap what we would have done so far. But actually, before we do that, I want you to say these declarations with me. I want you to carry this throughout your week. If you have a pen and a paper, write them down and say them every morning. Ready? One, I may not know what God is doing, but I know that He is good. Declare that every day. I may not know what God is doing, but I know that He is good. Number two, I may not know when the answer will come, but I know that God is faithful. Tell yourself that. I may not know when the answer will come, but I know that God is faithful. Number three, I may not see the way forward, but I know God is my guide. I may not see the way forward, but I know that God is my guide. Next, I may be waiting, but I am not forgotten. I may be waiting, but I am not forgotten. Next, I may be in a difficult season, but God is still with me. I may be in a difficult season, but God is still with me. And finally, I will trust God while I wait. I will trust God while I wait. I'll say them one more time. Declare them every morning. Declare them. Put it somewhere that you can see it all the time and you can be encouraged. I may not know what God is doing, but I know that He is good. I may not know when the answers will come, but I know God is faithful. I may not see the way forward, but I know God is my guide. I may be waiting, but I am not forgotten. I may be in a difficult season, but God is still with me, and I will trust God while I wait. So friends, thank you so much for joining me on another edition of Hopeful Harmonies. This week, don't allow your waiting season to convince you that God has forgotten you. Stay rooted, stay planted, stay prayerful, stay in the Word, and of course, keep trusting, because God is doing His deepest work in seasons when we least expect Him to work. Remember our journey, we started with rooted in Christ, then we went to rooted in God's Word, and of course, rooted in prayer and trust. And today we talked about rooted in hope. So thank you for joining. Have a great day, and I will see you next week, Monday at 10 a.m. Have a blessed week, everybody.

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It is the 24th day in the month of August. Tomorrow is, of course, a national holiday here in Guyana, but today, the 24th of August, it is Waffle Day. Are you a fan of waffles? Well, Matai's would like to remind you that you can head down there and check out their frozen foods aisle. Get some of your favorite waffles, why not? And enjoy them. So, Waffle Day celebrates the iconic, versatile breakfast staple every August 24. It is the perfect excuse to indulge in this international treat, whether you prefer them sweet or savory. Gather your favorite toppings and get ready to enjoy waffles for every meal today, if you are so inclined. If you're running low on waffles, then you can head down there to Matai's and pick up some.

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I hope you turn your radios up and enjoy as we get the show on the road. Thanks for tuning in, and top of the morning to you from Matt Eyes, the food market.

were listening to the voice of Celine Dion. That one was entitled Love Doesn't Ask Why. So, of course, tomorrow we're going to be observing Yuman Nabi. So, Yuman Nabi, also known as Maulid al-Nabi, is a significant occasion in the Islamic calendar commemorating the birth of the Holy Prophet Muhammad, peace be upon him. This day reminds us of the Prophet's life, his teachings, compassion, and the message of peace, unity, and devotion to God. As Guyana continues to embrace its rich multi-ethnic and multi-religious heritage, we join in celebrating this important Islamic holiday with deep respect and reflection. May this blessed day bring spiritual renewal, harmony, and blessings to all families and communities across our beautiful nation.

Of course, we've got your conversation for today in terms of waffles. I'll be sharing with you some toppings for waffles that you can probably try today if you haven't tried them as yet. They've got the usual classics, butter, maple syrup, fresh berries, and whipped cream. 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I'll share some of the unconventional waffle toppings with you in just a few, but happy Waffles Day, and we'll talk about the timeline in just a bit. 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

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Matai's is reminding you that you can cool down with a fruity, vibrant, homemade berry splash refresher. It's crisp and icy, bursting with berry flavor. 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All you'll need is 5 to 6 strawberries, 1 tablespoon, sorry, that's 1 teaspoon lemon juice, and 1 cup of ice. 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It's fun, easy, refreshing, and of course, delicious. Why not try having some of that with your waffle today?

So the contemporary waffles that we enjoy today hail from France and Belgium. Did you know that? That's a fun fact for you. Earlier versions of the waffle made of grain, flour and water can be dated all the way back to ancient Greece. At that time, they made obelios or flat cakes cooked between hot metal plates. In the Middle Ages, wafers were made using round plates with images of Jesus, the crucifixion, and other religious scenes and symbols. Through the centuries, both the ingredients and cooking methods of waffles making, well, of course, the waffle making evolved until finally landing on one of the dozens of common variations that we have today. The Belgian waffle made its way over to America during the 1962 World Fair in Seattle, but it wasn't popular until around the 1964 to 1965 World Fair, when it was hosted back in Queens, New York. So here is your Waffle Day timeline. The first use of the word waffle in the English language appeared in print in 1725, according to the website. By 1869, Cornelius Swarthout, he receives the first waffling iron or waffle iron patent in Troy, New York. And in 1911, General Electric created the prototype for the first electric waffle maker. And of course, by 1953, Eggo's Waffles, which is the first frozen waffles, made their way to supermarket freezers. And today you can enjoy some by heading down there to Matai's. Check out the frozen foods aisle. You'll definitely see some Eggo waffles right there. Waffles aren't just for breakfast. They can be used for dessert as well. You can try a garlic and herb batter and use it in place of bread with an entree or as a sandwich. Here are some facts about waffles. There are at least 13 prominent types of waffles. The world's largest waffle flips out the griddle at a whopping 8 feet and 110 pounds. My goodness. Belgium-style waffles are by far the most popular around the world. That's another fun fact for you. But every country, especially around the United States and Hong Kong, has their own unique cultural twist and variation for waffles. And of course, every family has their own recipe as well for toppings. And let's see. As another fun fact here, ingredients for maximum fluff, you need some peaked egg white folded into the batter. You need some club soda and some cornstarch to make your waffle extra fluffy for those of you who like it a little bit more on the fluffier side. As it relates to toppings, let's see what we've got here. Sweet toppings include syrups and spreads, maple syrup, honey syrup, golden syrup, Nutella, peanut butter, or even Biscoff sauce are all possible options, and you can head down there to Matai's and pick up one or all. 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And of course, you can have it a little bit more indulgent, where you can add some whipped cream, vanilla ice cream, powdered sugar, or even chocolate chips. 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I think I'm more on the savory side when it comes to waffle toppings, but of course, to each their own. 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

0: 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I'm going to be observing Human Navi. 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

Wake up, Guyana. May the spirit of the living God bless your life. When Jesus says yes, nobody can say no. This is your program, 1 hour of miracles. You're going to hear testimonies, results of faith, people that were like you. Right now, maybe you're depressed, you're suicidal, you were in need of help. Maybe last night you didn't sleep well at all. You tossed and turned throughout the middle of the night. You had bad dreams, you had nightmares, or perhaps you don't have a place to stay. You were living, sleeping on the road, and you have nowhere to turn. But God is in control. Hey, I tell you, God wants and God desires to change your life. And you are not listening to this program by a coincidence. You are not listening to this program by chance. God does everything by design, and God does everything for a reason. And the reason you are listening to this program is because God wants for you to know, number one, he has not forgot about you, and number two, God is calling you to return to his house.

162 Charlotte in Wellington Street here in Lazytown, Georgetown. That is our main location where you, sir, you, ma'am, young man, young woman, you can find the help that you need. 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Nobody.

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1: My name is Samantha Martins, and for over 20 years, I was suffering with a wound of depression caused by childhood problems. All my childhood problems all began when I was in nursery school, because when I was 3 months old, I had a cyst on my lip and I had to undergo a surgery. And after that, it left a scar on my lip. My father, he was never present in my life. He abandoned me when I was born. So all of that together, the other students, they would bully me. They would bully me, call me names, and, you know, always insult me. Oh, you don't have a father and all of that. So my mom was always there playing the mother and father role inside of my life. So this continued in primary school. Then it went to secondary as well. But when I was in secondary school, my mom, she actually got remarried to someone else, so I had a stepfather. My stepfather, he would constantly drink, and sometimes, you know, he would smoke, and the two of them would get into a lot of unnecessary arguments. I sometimes just want to run away from home because it was too much. It was just too much for me. I then get into a relationship, and that relationship, it was all nice at first, but then I got pregnant at the age of 23 with my daughter. Then my partner, he actually changed. You know, he started becoming emotionally abusive, then physically abusive. Then if I tried to go to my mom for advice or anyone, they were of no example to give me any advice because they were worse. After giving birth to my daughter, I gained a lot of weight. And because of that, my partner, you know, he used to insult me, tell me, oh, you know, you get so fat and all of this. You know, you don't look good anymore. So when I never used to want to look at myself in the mirror because, you know, I already just thinking that, you know, oh, I'm not as beautiful as I used to be. You know, I'm ugly. I probably still haven't changed any much from what I was going through when I was in nursery school. So I was very, very depressed, so sad, so broken within. So I tried committing suicide so many times that I cannot count them. So I tried cutting myself. Then I used to try taking expired pills. Also expired foods, because, you know, I say if once I consume that, you know, just little by little, gradually, it will just poison me and I'll just die. I'll just die, and that would be the end of everything because nobody cares about me and I don't have no one that I can really express myself to. I had already started taking these pills, but then I always look at my daughter because I always think about, you know what, if I die, who's gonna take care of her? No one can take care of her like I do. No one can love her like I do. I just stop. I just hear this voice saying, no, don't do this. Don't do this. A friend of mine invited me to the Universal Church, and I started coming with her on Fridays. And the first Friday that I came, when I received the prayer, I felt really good. I went home and I slept peacefully. So I started coming every Friday with her, and I started seeing changes inside of my, because I wasn't getting the spiritual attacks anymore. And then I joined in the chain of prayer, and I started fighting for the depression and the spiritual attack. So first the spiritual attack stopped, then I got set free from the depression, And then I heard from the pastor that the only thing that can make you really happy is the Holy Spirit. So then I learned that I had to give up everything that was wrong. I had to learn to forgive. I had to let go of the past. And I start obeying, doing everything that the pastor, because that's what I want. I wanted to feel happy. I want that joy, because that's something I never had inside of my life. I never had peace. I never knew what was peace, love, joy, nothing. And I started praying more. I pray at 12, I pray at 3, I pray at 6. I come for every service. I did everything that I am supposed to do to receive the Holy Spirit. I surrender my entire life. I did everything. And then I got baptized with the Holy Spirit. It was a Sunday morning. And, you know, I poured myself out. You know, I told God that, you know what, that I give up everything of the world, because I realized that only you can make me happy. And if I have to give up everything, whether family, daughter, job, whatever it is, I would give up everything to have your Spirit. So the Samantha today that you see, I'm no longer depressed. I'm always happy. I can now, I make others around me very happy. So today I have peace, I have love, I have joy, and now I can be able to help others that are going through the same that I went through. And it's a joy to be able to do so.

0: My name is Sunita, and coming to the church, I was sick, I had pain for years, but this morning I come with a severe pain, and after drinking the water from Jordan River, I could not feel any pain anymore, and I am healed this morning because I came with a pain.
1: My name is Sita Somra. I'm getting a lower back pain. And I said, this pain is so terrible that I don't know what to do. God have to heal me. And then I remember I have the water from Jordan River, and I drink the water. And then I'm not feeling no pain. The pain is gone. I check in for the pain. There is no pain. I said, God is great.
2: I used to be addicted to weed, cigarettes, gambling, and I also had 8 strokes. I started smoking cigarettes when I was 17. I smoked them for over 20 years. I started smoking weed when I was 21. I had tried it with the vaping too, because that ended up becoming an addiction and a hobby, because I was actually making my own juice. I was making my own vape coils. I used to go gambling with me and my mom. We used to go multiple times a month. And like, we really couldn't afford it, but we still did it anyway because we were addicted to it. And sometimes we would win, sometimes we didn't. Had the 6 strokes when I was younger, and I had no signs of the strokes. And I didn't know, even though I had strokes, until I had the last two. The last two were, all of them were pretty significant. They weren't small strokes, but the last two were back in my motor function area, in the back of my head, where I had, I woke up one morning and I couldn't walk. I didn't know what was happening. So I walked with a walker for about 10 months, and my memory was messed up for more than a year. I would say about a year and a half, 2 years, something like that. To me, I had a photographic memory. I remember stuff that other people wouldn't remember. And I could like just paint the picture perfectly. And then it got to the point when I had the strokes. I couldn't even remember my favorite actors' names. I couldn't even remember that. I knew their face, but I was like, let's be a chef. And I had to remember a lot of recipes. I had to remember what to order. I forgot all that stuff. I couldn't work anymore at the time. I was still smoking weed. I was still vaping. I had stopped the cigarettes when I was vaping. I stopped vaping before I stopped smoking weed because I wasn't planning on stopping either one of those at all. My mother, she used to watch it on BET, Universal Church. And then she started going to Universal Church. And I start going to Universal Church with her. I go every Friday and every Sunday now. Strong prayers and have more understandings about everything. Like, the one thing I would think about the most is don't get caught in your drunkenness. And plus, I also thought about I wasn't born with weed, cigarettes, and I didn't need it. It was taken away. It was definitely a miracle, because you don't understand. I used to smoke weed every day. Every day. Like, I would get up, I would smoke it, I would go to sleep smoking it. I lost one friend because I don't smoke anymore. But my other friend's still my friend. He understands that why I'm not smoking anymore. I live in an apartment building where you're not supposed to smoke cigarettes or weed. When I smell it, it's nasty to me. Like, nasty. As soon as I smell it, I'm like, not even supposed to be smoking in here. Why are you smoking in here? I received the Holy Spirit. The Holy Spirit fills a void. And I don't feel empty. I don't feel like I need to do any weed, cigarettes. It's like, I don't need that stuff no more. It's gone. I know the Holy Spirit is definitely better than weed. I don't get depressed anymore. I just think about, oh, that won't last forever. Oh, that expires, that goes away. If you have something you can't handle, hand it over to God, because He can definitely help you. He can take away anything that you don't want and replace it with the Holy Spirit, but you just have to be willing to do what you need to do. Because if not, you don't want to be saved. I'd rather have the Holy Spirit in my life than drugs and cigarettes and gambling. I'm glad that I came to Universal Church, to be honest with you. Because before, when I was doing it, I didn't see that I didn't need to do it. And my life feels better without that in it.
3: Depression was always there from since I was young, since I was like a kid, from 5 years old. And it started small and then it grew bigger, you know, until like when I was 13. When I was 13, I tried to commit suicide. I had attempted 3 times to commit suicide. The first attempt, I tried to hang myself and it didn't work. The belt broke. The second time, I took prescription pills, and I took the whole bottle of prescription pills, and nothing happened. I just threw it all up. And then the third time, I tried again, taking medication to overdose myself, and nothing happened. It didn't work. And I was tired of getting in trouble. I was tired of always being, you know, ashamed, depressed. And so I just decided that, you know, I just wanted to take my life. I thought that, you know, in order to make myself feel good about myself, I had to be in a relationship, or I had to party, or I had to be involved in something social, you know, to feel good about myself inside. In all actuality, they didn't do anything for me. It didn't make me happy. I still felt empty. I still felt more depressed. I still felt low, you know? And I realized that that wasn't the way to go. I used to smoke weed when I was older. When I was older, I used to smoke weed, and I used to do hookah. At first, it was social, and then, like, when I had got more depressed, I just wanted to escape what I was facing, and so I would just start smoking weed just to escape from what I was dealing with. But it didn't work, because when I was off of, you know, being high, I was even more depressed. Or if I was drinking alcohol, you know, it didn't aid me, because it was like it just brought more of the depression to surface, you know? I would feel even more low drinking, you know, trying to, you know, make myself feel good, but it didn't work. It just, you felt more empty, you felt more low, you felt bad, you know, I felt bad about myself. You know, I felt like I was in like in the bottom, you know, the lowest point of a well, and you just couldn't see your way out of it. That's how I was. And I was like in the deep depression at that time. And I didn't know how to fix myself. Like, I didn't know how to get out of this pit. And it was like a domino effect. It just happened one after the other. Like, I lost my job. Then, you know, I was pregnant with, you know, my second child. And then their father had left and went to another state. I was crying. I was crying really terrible. And I asked God to help me, you know, because in my mind, I was going to just do what I did before, try to escape and kill myself again. And I saw the program on the TV, and it was saying everything that I was facing, everything that I was going through. And I called, and the assistant told me to come that day, and I came that day. It was a Friday that I had saw the TV show, and it was a Friday that I attended. When I had came that Friday, I received a strong prayer, and through that strong prayer, it helped me. It helped me to build my self-esteem. It helped me to move forward. It helped me to make my purposes. It helped me not to feel weak or back down. It helped me to grow stronger in Christ by me coming that Friday. I was delivered from depression, and from me coming and praying and receiving that strong prayer, I was free from that. When I heard about the Holy Spirit, that's what I needed, because I wanted to not be empty anymore. and not look for a relationship to make me happy, or not look for alcohol to make me happy, or not look for drugs to make me happy. I decided to put my everything. I decided to give up partying. I decided to give up drinking. I decided to give up smoking, let go of grudge, let go of anything that was inside of me that does contaminate in my spirit. And I said, God, I'll give you my all, my everything. And I decided to started fasting with food and drinking. I decided to seek the Holy Spirit more every day. Got a bowl of grudge. Let go of anything that was inside of me that does contaminate in my spirit. And I said, God, I'll give you my all, my everything. And I decided to started fasting.

It's like a newness. And when I received the Holy Spirit, I wanted everybody to receive it. I wanted to talk about God. I wanted to evangelize. I wanted to let everybody know that you can come out of depression. You can have a newness of life. I'm happy. I have peace. Even through problems, I have peace. I have a direction from the Holy Spirit on how to overcome my problems. It's wonderful. No low self-esteem. I don't depend on relationships to make me happy. I have the Holy Spirit to make me happy. And now I'm completely healed from depression. For anyone that is depressed,

0: name is Tiana Lovell, and before coming to the Universal Church, my life was a mess. I was addicted to pornography, I was addicted to alcohol, partying, and I was suffering from a trauma from my childhood. I was molested by 3 family friends when I was small, and due to that, I had a hatred towards men. And so, due to me having this sadness inside, I used to try to party, drink it out, thinking that drinking and partying will ease the pain. My lowest point was when I went home and I tried to commit suicide, and I survived the suicide attempt. And the reason why I tried committing the suicide at that time was because I felt all alone and like I don't belong here. I found the Universal Church through a friend that I used to party with. She invited me to do service, and that's how I came. The changes start happening from the moment I walk in the church. The day that I walk into the service, I felt as if the pastor was speaking directly about my life when he started speaking the day. Due to me doing the chain of prayer and so on, I was taught that in order for me to receive the Holy Spirit, I need to let go of the grudges that I held against the persons that molested me. I had to let go of that grudges, and I did. And the Tiana that I am today is no more suicidal, happy. I don't have the urges to cut myself or anything, and I received the Holy Spirit, which was the best gift ever.
1: In this manner, therefore pray, Our Father in heaven, hallowed be your name. Your kingdom come, your will be done, on earth as it is in heaven. Give us this day our daily bread. Please, close your eyes. It is now the moment of prayer.

Our Lord and our God and our Father, in the name of your Son, the Lord Jesus Christ, we pray, my Lord and my Heavenly Father God, and we ask of you that you, my Father, may bless this glass of water, this cup of water that your people hold. Daily we are making this prayer. Daily we are asking of you that for those, my God, that are in need of help, that are in need of a newness of life, that you may touch their life with your hand and you may touch their life with your power. Father God, in the name of Jesus, visit those that are in the hospital right now. Visit those that have a family member in the ICU. Visit those, my God, that have a family member, my Lord, that is in the geriatric home, that is in need of your touch. And let your hand, my God, be manifest upon their life. Father God, in the name of Jesus, we pray. And Lord, we ask of you that by your power, your might, and your spirit, that you may bring a change and a transformation. Heavenly Father, let your hand guide the life of those here in Guyana, from region 1 to region 10, and let your power be manifest. We surrender, my God, all to you. We surrender, my God, the life of those, my Father, that are near.

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This is what we ask of you, Holy Spirit, and we pray in the name of the Father, in the name of the Son, and in the name of the Holy Spirit, in Jesus' name, amen.

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And the power of God shall be manifest in your life. You can drink of this water now and receive life, receive peace, and receive strength.

0: You that were weak, I say to you, be strong. 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
1: I'm no longer enslaved to fear.
0: By faith, you are no longer a slave to your sickness. 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

0: Listen to me when I say God wants and God desires to transform your life. And I want to invite you for this coming Sunday, 10 in the morning. We're going to have the distribution of the water from Mount Zion. You that are sick, you that are depressed, that are in need of a miracle, join us. 162 Charlotte and Wellington Street here in Lazytown, Georgetown. You are not going to regret. I tell you, yesterday we had this event. Yesterday, well, we blessed those that were sick and many were healed, and you can be the next great testimony. For more information, give us a call. We have attendance now. Right now, at this moment, it's a live program, August 24th, 12:03 in the afternoon. They are live and ready to answer your call. 225-1557, 226-4934, or send us a WhatsApp message right now. 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Reach out because help is at hand. 615-4555. 11.
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3: 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Letem, Lot 125, Phase 2, Public Road. Monrepos, Lot 7, 4th Street. 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In Madia, 111 Madia Main Road. 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
4: My name is Teresa Winter. Before coming to the Universal Church, my life was in a mess. It was very, very disturbed in the past. I was diagnosed with heart cancer. I did heart surgery in the hospital in a time of March month. And after doing the heart surgery, the doctor that did my heart surgery said it went well. Everything went well. As time passed, my sickness got worse. That the doctors did not know what was going on with my sickness. It just was being more and more on my health. I was in the bed waiting to get discharged, but did not get discharged. Why? Because my sickness got more and more worse. The things that came to my mind was, no, I cannot make it anymore. My husband was visiting me and encouraging me and say, yes, you could make it, you could make it. At time, and I said, no. I told my husband to come to visit me no more. I cannot make it. It's better I die. That was the thoughts came to my mind when I was on the bed. As time passed, my husband was getting so frustrated with me being in the hospital, my children being home, and he went through depression that he started to drink. He didn't know what more to do. That time came when the doctors told my husband, my health is very complicated. It's very complicated. Only God could do what he have to do. We can't do anything anymore. During the time of my time in hospital, my husband used my business money or our business money to buy medications for me. The medications that was one of the most expensive is a bag of milk that worth $6,000. But I could not eat, I could not drink, nothing, not even water. The tube that used to go along with the milk, every time the milk finished is another sack. And that was the most expensive thing that I used to live on in the hospital. I would say approximately 1 million. It's over 1 million. Just on medications, not talking about side what my husband used. Just medication was over 1 million. So the doctors invited my husband to bring my children to see me for the last. My husband did. He bring my children. I didn't know anything. I did not know anything. But the children came to visit me. His sister invited him to the Universal Church. And he decided now to say yes, to go to the church, to listen to the pastor, seek for advice from the pastor. The pastor advised him to come to church, use his faith, receive the blessed water, use it with faith, and he did it. Receive the oil. He did it as the pastor gave instructions. While I was on life support now, my husband bring the water. I was on dying bed. He said, this water is from the Universal Church. You always wanted this blessed water. You always wanted this church. I feel happy. I feel that, yes, this is it. And I drank it. After getting discharged from the ICU to another room, I feel my life was regaining back. So after being discharged from the hospital, the day I got discharged, the doctors told me that I'm a living miracle because I was actually gone. They didn't know what more to do with me. I was gone. So after being discharged, I came home knowing that everything was done. My business run down and my life, like, now saying that, oh, I have to start back. But I continue with the faith that I used to watch the television. I continue watching the television program of the Universal Church. And I used to use the blessed water with glass. As the pastor or the bishop is preaching, I use my glass of water. I prayed with it. And that's where I got more faith to know that God do exist. Well, today I can say my life is transformed. My family is transformed. I was baptized. I made my choice that knowing that I want to be saved more and to save souls, I had to baptize today my family, my husband, my children are all in the Universal Church. Today my life is changed. My financial is blessed. And I am healed. I feel I'm real blessed. Because why? Now I know that there is a living God that is working in my life. And as how he is working in my life and my family life, he could also work in yours also. It's just we have to have faith and come to the Universal Church. Try the Universal Church. Come, bring your family and see that God do exist.
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6: My name is Peggy Mobier. Due to the passing of my sisters, I suffered with depression for a year.

0: In my family, we suffer with diabetes. Out of 9 sisters, 5 of them is with diabetes. Also, my mother was with diabetes. They started to notice when they went to the doctor for checkups, and they find out that they were diagnosed with diabetes. The doctors would prescribe medication for them. Sometimes the medication wouldn't work. They would use herbal treatments. Due to my sister's passing away, this affected me badly. I started to get anxious. I stopped taking phone calls from my relatives. I was afraid of bad news again. My health started to slowly decline. I couldn't sleep at night. So I went to a psychiatrist, and he asked me a lot of questions. And he said he would put me on a light treatment, which he prescribed a single tablet for me to drink twice a day. The medication did work. It did work, but then I started to get worse. I couldn't stay by myself at all. I had to get a sister or my daughter to be with me all the time when my husband was not there. My daughter, at first, she would keep my company and she would talk to me. But then, after a time, she kind of get kind of disgusted with me because I would not say anything. I would be there silent all the time. I would usually go on Tuesdays to the church for healing. And the assistant pastor, he would always say to me, if you believe in God, he has to deliver you, and you have to come off from these medication. I was taking medication to sleep. I started to ask myself, I'm serving a God, and why he can't help me? You know, that is when I get revolted. You have to help me, God. I started to read my Bible more, and praying and fasting. Then I find I didn't need the company anymore. I started to go to church and join the prayer chain of prayer. The depression started to go. I could have stayed by myself. I would ask my daughter to accompany me to the church at first, and then I started going by myself. Things started to change. I realized I need to seek more of the Holy Spirit, because only the Holy Spirit can fill this void inside of me. Today, after seeking the Holy Spirit, I begin to change. I have now peace inside of me. I have joy. My family is around me more. I speak openly with them. Depression is not something easy, and for people that is out there and going through depression, they have to continue fighting to overcome, because it is not something easy. They can overcome by going to the church, by joining a chain of prayer, by taking part in, you know, the services and so on, by listening to the Word of God. I would advise you to come to the church and to fight for your deliverance, because there is a way out.
1: My name is Gita, and before coming to the Universal Church, I was going through a lot of depression. Depression, sleepless night, family problems, and anxiety.

0: The reason why I was going through this problem is because of the unfaithfulness of my spouse. After the separation of my ex-spouse, I started to go through a lot of depression because I had to take care of my kids, send them to school, provide everything for them. My depression was very bad because I couldn't sleep at night. I had to use sleeping tablets. I had to go to the doctor every month to take medication. Although I was going to the doctor, I didn't find any help in the doctor. The anxiety, I couldn't walk far distance. If I walk far distance, I start to feel like a vibration in my heart, and I thought it was a heart problem. Well, the sleepless night, sometimes I have to get a tablet. If I don't use the tablet, I can't sleep in the night. Because of this problem, I was going through weakness in my body. I used to feel weak. I used to get a lot of headache, pain in my head, numbness in my head. The lowest point in my life when I was very sick, I couldn't go out and work, and I couldn't provide for my children. The family problem came by the situation that I was going through because my family, when I in need of something, they had to help me, so it caused problems and argument in the family. Well, sometimes when I cannot provide, I feel that I'm not capable to take care of these children. That is why I feel that the problems came about when I have to go and ask, and I feel bad about it sometimes. Well, I heard about the church. I had a friend, and she used to come to the Universal Church, and she always told me about the church. So when I was going to the doctor, I told her, and then she invited me to the church. Because of my situation problem that I was going through, I decided to take a decision and come to the church because I wasn't getting help from nowhere. Well, when I came to the church, I spoke with the pastor and he taught me to do a chain of prayer. And I keep doing the chain of prayer. On every day, from Monday to Sunday, I was there for 1 year in the church. Every day, I keep persevering. And I start to overcome where I start to sleep without using the sleeping tablets. I overcome the next one, the anxiety. And then I overcome the nervousness that I was going through this and the spiritual problem also. Well, I take part in the chain of prayer. I took part in the campaign and I keep persevering. And then I start to see a lot of changes inside of my health. I overcome every problem that I was going through. Anxiety, sleepless night, heart problem, whatever situation I think I had. I start to take the pictures of my family in the church and anoint it, and I start to pray for them. And eventually, this situation, the family started united. Stopped getting quarreling. Today, my life is transformed. Because I no longer get quarrel, I no longer get any family problem. Today I have my own business. Today I receive the Holy Spirit. My health, I no longer go to the doctor anymore for anything. I am healed from everything that I was going through. I have no more depression, no more anxiety, no more sleepless night. Those who are watching my testimony, I would like to advise you all there that whatever situation you're going through, come to the Universal Church and you will get help. Because the same thing God has done for me, He can do for you.
1: The reality of depression. I want you to do me a favor. Close your eyes for a moment. Take a deep breath. Now, think about what's been going on in your life. What's been weighing on you? What's been consuming your thoughts, your energy, your time? Now imagine what you truly want your life to look like. Does it match what you're living right now? Perhaps every day feels like you're stuck in a cave of dark thoughts, thoughts that pull you deeper and deeper into sadness. The darkness feels like the only place where you can truly exist. Where you don't have to pretend. You smile when you're around others, trying to be okay. But the question is, are you really okay? The truth is, ending your life might seem like the only way to stop the pain, but that is not the answer. Jesus is the one who can heal the wounds you carry in your soul, the one who can take you out from your darkness and bring you into the light. For it is written, "Come to me, all you who labor and are heavy laden, and I will give you rest." 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For more information, call us on 225-1557 or send us a WhatsApp message at 615-4511.

My name is Jacob Knott, and I used to travel a lot with depression. Before I came to the church, I was a very miserable person. I had a problem in the past before I came to the church, and the main problem I had was because I couldn't sleep at night. In the night, I would be restless, miserable, mind going all sorts of places. And due to these things, you know, not being able to sleep would make you angry, frustrated, and even think of all kinds of things. Not being able to sleep will make you to try different things, and you would feel a certain way. You would feel miserable, tired, angry, frustrated. You'd probably lash out at anyone. I knew deep down inside of me it was probably a spiritual problem, because not being able to sleep, there is tablets, but no one else can solve your problem except God. And during that period of time, my eyes were dark underneath, and my face was pulled down, and everybody knew that something was wrong with me from the way how I was looking. I took the effort, it was a Friday, to go to church. I believe at that time it was the event of the mantle. And when I arrived there, I was so ashamed, because even one point in life, I told myself I didn't need God. The blaspheming was too much. And then to know that you have to go and ask God to heal you, it was a real shame. I didn't even know what to do. I started to cry at the front row, because that's where I was. I heard a lot of negative things about the church. I used to say it, but God is definitely here. Today I can give my testimony that in the night I could sleep properly, and I don't have to depend on anything, no sleeping tablets, no machinery or anything to put me to sleep. I could sleep comfortably and in peace, knowing that I have God. Since coming to the church willingly, it's for almost about 10 months now, close to a year. Yeah, November is 2 months away. I feel a lot better now, and I have been healed for these 10 months, and I could sleep properly without needing to go to medication.

Since I was a child, I suffer with the pain of family problem. Then I suffer with the pain from depression, from addiction. I suffer the pain in my love life. For over 40 years, I suffer with all these pains.

0: The first thing I felt was when I was a child, at the age of 7 years, I can remember my father used to abuse my mother. He used to beat her. Something used to happen every day because he was addicted to alcohol. And because of this now, constantly it happening, we never happy in our family. It was a constant pain in our life. My parents married me off at a young age. And after that, I began to feel pain because for the first, things worked well with us. Then after that, my husband began to cheat on me. The pain that I felt wasn't easy because I become suicidal also, because I just felt that it make no sense that I live in somebody who I put me trust in, you know, that he do me these things.
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3: With the news, I am Ladina Yearwood. Good day. Guyana is preparing for hotter and drier conditions as the Hydrometeorological Service forecasts the continuation of El Niño conditions through the remainder of 2026 and potentially into the first quarter of 2027. The weather pattern is expected to bring increased temperatures, reduced rainfall, and a heightened risk of forest and bush fires. Head of the Hydrometeorological Service, Dr. Garvin Cummings, says the weather pattern could also suppress the end-of-year rainfall season. According to Hydromet records, July 2026 was the second hottest July on record. The warmer and drier conditions are expected to affect several sectors, including agriculture, water resources, energy, education, transportation, and public health. Farmers are being urged to pay close attention to their crops and livestock while ensuring animals have continued access to good quality water. Hydromet is advising members of the public to stay hydrated, conserve water, and limit strenuous outdoor activities, particularly between 11 a.m. and 2 p.m. Farmers across 8 Berbice River communities are set to expand their agricultural operations with the support of new machinery handed over by Minister of Agriculture, Zulfikar Mustafa. 8 tractors, 8 rotavators, and a harvester were on Saturday handed over to the farmers, providing them with the tools needed to move from small-scale production towards more modern and commercial farming. The equipment forms part of government's efforts to ramp up the production of beans, including black-eyed peas and red beans, for both the local and export market. The intervention fulfills a commitment made by President Dr. Irfan Ali, president to farmers in communities along the Berbice River. The tractors are designed to work with the accompanying implements, allowing farmers to mechanize land preparation and planting. September is shaping up to be a major month for Guyana's oil revenues, with the government scheduled to lift 12 cargoes of crude from the Stabroek Block, roughly 12 million barrels of oil in a single month. The scale of those lifts reflects a dramatic change in Guyana's position within the offshore development. The country, which only recently collected a fraction of the oil produced from the Stabroek Block, is now taking close to 40% of the barrels being lifted, following the completion of cost recovery on the oil company's massive investment in the block. And September is expected to be the biggest month yet in the current schedule. Guyana is scheduled to lift 12 cargoes in September, followed by 11 cargoes in October and another 10 in November. At roughly 1 million barrels per cargo, that represents approximately 33 million barrels scheduled to be lifted by the government over those 3 months. That oil will be sold with the proceeds deposited into Guyana's Natural Resource Fund, NRF. ExxonMobil and its partners have now recovered approximately US$55 billion in eligible investment across the projects developed in the block. That does not mean the companies have stopped spending money on the offshore operations. New projects continue to require billions of dollars in investment. Further afield, the United States has sent about 2,300 Mexican nationals to Guatemala, despite objections from the government of Mexico, as President Donald Trump steps up deportations. Guatemalan President Bernardo Arevalo confirmed that his country has received about 2,284 Mexican nationals deported from the U.S. this year. Guatemala is not the only country to receive Mexican nationals from the U.S. in recent months. Reports have also emerged that some Mexicans have been transported to Honduras as well. And finally, on the international scene, the United States military said it struck a suspected drug trafficking boat in the Pacific Ocean, killing two people. In a post today on X, U.S. Southern Command said yesterday's strike targeted a vessel operating along established narco-trafficking routes in the Eastern Pacific. The post stated that under the directions of South Command Commander General Francis L. Donovan, the Joint Task Force Western Hemisphere executed a lethal kinetic strike on the low-profile vessel. The U.S. military launched Operation Southern Spear in early September, with President Donald Trump arguing that Washington is effectively at war with Latin American drug cartels. You can get breaking news and sport at newsroom.gy. I am Lizzie Yearwood. 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

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Diamond Insurance time, 16 hours for. Good afternoon, Guyana. Welcome to your Monday afternoon rush hour show. You're tuned in to NTN Radio. This is 89.1 FM. My name is Veronica. I'm with you until 18 hours or 6 p.m. It is the 24th day in the month of August. A lovely, hot, and

humid Monday afternoon in the capital city. We're broadcasting live from Georgetown, Guyana. How is everybody doing? We are on the brink of a holiday tomorrow. I hope you all had a good weekend, a restful weekend, and you're all set for this new week, even though it's a broken week.

So of course, tomorrow is Yom al-Nabi, also known as Maulid al-Nabi. It is a significant occasion in the Islamic calendar, commemorating the birth of the Holy Prophet Muhammad, peace be upon him. The day reminds us of the Prophet's life, his teachings, compassion, and the message of peace, unity, and devotion to God. As Guyana continues to embrace its multi-ethnic and multi-religious heritage, we join in celebrating this important Islamic holiday with deep respect and reflection. May this blessed day bring spiritual renewal, harmony, and blessings to all families and communities across our beautiful nation. Happy Yom al-Nabi 2026. We've got some musical selections lined up for your listening pleasure this afternoon.

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3: Hey folks, how's it going? It is 16 hours 26 on the clock. We'll just check in with your headlining stories for today. A chance to peruse what's going on here in Guyana, at least on the local scene. We've got government targets 50% cut in electricity costs through phased rollout. Future reductions being analyzed for areas utilizing solar and hydro systems. So it seems Guyana is pressing ahead with plans to slash electricity costs by 50% nationwide through a phased program. Also in the news, Guyana targets gold and jewelry hub status by 2030. AI must assist journalists, not replace them. President Ali says urges responsible use while safeguarding human judgment and editorial responsibility. President Ali pushes self-regulation and soundproofing and task force model to curb noise nuisance. TVET participation surges among CSEC students. Quick action contains fire aboard the Liza Unity FPSO. Region 8 gets $140.8 million simulation center to strengthen healthcare training. And Lottery Company celebrates 30th anniversary. For full details of these and other stories, you can check out the Guyana Chronicle. Before we get into some more musical selections, let's check in with your hourly weather forecast. It is currently 30 degrees on the outside with some partly cloudy conditions. Sunny conditions should be expected around 17 hours, that's at 5 p.m., with wind gusts up at 25 kilometers per hour. Tomorrow, Tuesday, we've got a 90% chance of rain. The sun will set in Georgetown today at 18 hours 3, that's 6:03 p.m. For the remainder of today, we've got just about a 35% chance of rain. So bear that in mind as you plan your Monday night activities.

16 hours 41 on the clock. Let's check in with your daily observances calendar. It is the 24th of August, and on our calendar for today, it is Today, it's Intentional Kindness Day. It is International Strange Music Day. It was the day that Pluto was demoted, so it's called Pluto Demoted Day, or Pluto Demotion Day, Vesuvius Day, and Knife Day. It's also Waffle Iron Day. And it's Waffle Day on our food calendar. Intentional Kindness Day is observed annually on August 24th as a reminder to deliberately choose compassion, empathy, and care in everyday actions. So I've still got a couple hours left in the day. Unlike Random Act of Kindness Day, Intentional Kindness means consciously planning and deciding to uplift others. It highlights how small, deliberate words and gestures can profoundly change someone's day or help someone struggling in silence. Here are some ways to celebrate. Send a specific, unexpected message of praise or appreciation to a friend or a coworker. Assist a neighbor with groceries, chores, or yard work. Of course, only if you are at liberty to do so. Buy a coffee or a snack for someone standing behind you. And give yourself grace and forgive yourself for recent mistakes. Because remember, kindness can also be shown and is actually encouraged with yourself. So it is Intentional Kindness Day. Do with that information whatever you will. Let's get back to some... Actually, we've got a commercial break lined up, and after that, we've got more musical selections lined up for you. This is your Monday afternoon rush hour show on NCN Radio. 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
1: With the news, I'm Sharda Bakas. Good afternoon. The Ghana Police Force Traffic Department plans to move to take unsafe vehicle lights off the streets, with Traffic Chief Mahendra Singh signaling a tougher enforcement approach against importers, sellers, vehicle owners, and even certifying officers. Singh told the newsroom earlier today that authorities will now move to address the availability of lights that can produce multiple colors and are installed on vehicles. According to Singh, the plan is to tackle the issue countrywide, stressing that these products should not simply be available for anyone to buy and install. The traffic chief said similar actions will be taken against LED lights that replace the required yellow-colored lights on vehicles, and the crackdown will extend to the certification process. Singh said all certifying officers were briefed last Thursday and will be expected to properly examine vehicles before issuing certificates of fitness. He said officers cannot use the excuse that the lights were installed after a vehicle was certified. The traffic department is also expected to meet with importers and sellers. Singh said businesses must be properly registered, imported items must be cleared through the proper channels, and products being sold must meet the required standards. A high-level meeting between the opposition parties, a partnership for national unity, APNU, and the We Invest in Nation, WIN, ended today without agreement on the two key issues expected to feature prominently in discussions between the opposition-aligned groups. WIN leader Azrineen Mohammed and APNU leader Aubrey Norton led their respective teams in talks at the Brownsville Hotel, with Mohammed confirming afterwards that the GCOM matter and the issues surrounding the local government commission were not discussed. Mohammed said the two sides instead focused on the framework for continued engagement, including the terms of reference for the dialogue and the possibility of establishing a memorandum of understanding between APNU and WIN. Asked why the two issues were not addressed despite being regarded as primary matters, Mohammed said both sides would first have to consult with their respective members and MPs before deciding on a way forward. The meeting comes as APNU and WIN seek to establish a basis for cooperation, with Monday's discussion appearing to have concentrated more on setting the structure and parameters for that engagement than resolving outstanding political issues. Mohammed said a joint statement will outline what the two sides agreed to do during the meeting, including the terms of reference and other elements of the proposed arrangement. The driver involved in a crash along the Heroes Highway last night will be required to pay the cost of damage caused to government infrastructure, which could run into millions of dollars. The crash occurred around 19:03 hours after the driver, who was in a turning lane, swerved to his left when he realized the vehicle ahead was slowing down to change direction. The vehicle subsequently collided with a utility pole. In an interview with the newsroom today, Traffic Chief Mahendra Singh said the extent of the damage will be determined once the entity responsible for the infrastructure provides an invoice. Singh said the traffic department will pursue both traffic charges and recovery of cost of the damage. According to Singh, the cause of the damage to the infrastructure in similar accidents have previously ranged between $800,000 and as much as $3 million. The driver is hospitalized and being treated for minor injuries. Further afield, at least 30 people were killed in a gang raid in the neighborhood of Kenskoff near Haiti's capital in Port-au-Prince. Kenskoff Mayor Jean Malislin told Reuters today. Kenskoff is a hillside town overlooking Port-au-Prince, has seen frequent gang attacks over the last couple of years. Rights groups have reported mass killings, rapes, arson, and kidnappings, forcing thousands to flee their homes. A Haitian rights group estimated 30 to 40 people had been killed and 15 to 20 wounded in the overnight raid, which began around 10:30 p.m., but warned it was still difficult to assess a complete tally. Haiti's Prime Minister's office this afternoon decried the heinous attack, noting also

0: security forces were on high alert and reinforcements were being deployed. And finally, on the international scene, tens of thousands of people have been told to evacuate from an area close to Reno, Nevada, as a large wildfire reached the outskirts of the city. Around 40,000 people have been ordered to leave their homes immediately, with a further 45,000 people urged to get ready to leave. According to BBC, officials warned the fire was expected to burn for 2 more days and said there was no timeline for people to return to their homes. The fire, which was first reported on Saturday morning, had so far injured 6 people, officials said. Windy and unpredictable weather conditions have contributed to its spread. And that's the news to the moment. You can get breaking news and sport at newsroom.gy. I'm Sharda Bacchus. Take care.
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The time's rolled on to 17 hours 19. We'll check in with your hourly weather forecast. If you just tuned in, by the way, this is your Monday afternoon rush hour show on NTN Radio. It is 29 degrees on the outside, with sunny conditions set to continue for the rest of the day. Wind gusts are up at 24 kilometers per hour. The sun will set in Georgetown at 18 hours 3. Just hoping that you've been having a marvelous Monday so far. Your thought for this afternoon is by Eleanor Roosevelt. Eleanor Roosevelt once said, "No one can make you feel inferior without your consent." That is your thought for today. Eleanor Roosevelt, no one can make you feel inferior without your consent. 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

Sham here, and we're getting ready to do our One Communication and You. Communicating is us, and we love when we communicate with you. This is brought to you exclusively by One Communication. We're welcome to have you on board. Thank you so much. Turn up your volumes. 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And today, on today's program, we're going to talk about how you can win and win from 65-inch TV to iPhones and PS5. It is a Christmas giveaway in the month of summer, or we should say in the middle of summer, by One Communication. And of course, we have got phones, we have got postpaid plan, we've got prepaid plan, and most of all, we have got our fiber plans, which is good for you when you're traveling now. You can take your postpaid with you so you don't have to pay roaming charges. Did you know that for as low as $5,000, you can get a postpaid plan that you travel with? You have full minutes and everything. It's the Mac Daddy, baby, and you should be just sporting that. One Communication welcome you right now with good music and good energy.

0: catching up on what is happening, checking in as messages come through, staying in the loop as the day unfolds. No searching for a connection, no stopping to figure things out, just staying connected as you go about your day. From early morning straight through, data that fits your life. Make your move with One.
1: It all starts with one. One promise, one thrill, one first time, one deep breath, one leap of faith, one day to remember, or one night to forget, one moment, one crazy average, everyday, fabulous life. We get one life, just one. Make your move. It all starts with one. GTT is now One Communications, mobile, fiber, home phone.
2: And we hope you're enjoying our show. And of course, go to One Communication page. And if you're looking for a brand new, spanking brand new location, you can find it right at the Giffland Mall. Go on into the Giffland Mall at the center. Go on up the escalators and to the second floor, because there's no third floor. And if you go to the fourth floor, you're going to fall down and come to the second floor. You know what I mean? So just go on there. And to the left-hand side, you can see our One Communication. We do also feature the MMG as product as part of our lineup. And so check out OneCom, because we have got great sales going on right now. If you want to get your fiber, let's fiber together. The world is at your fingertips with fiber, because we have got different factors to suit your wallets. And of course, everything is lightning speed and just internet speed. We get you ready because we want you to stay connected to the world. One Communications and you. That's what you call a perfect combination.

0: 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Our report being finished in one room, homework being submitted in another, a movie playing while dinner is decided. Life does not happen one thing at a time, and your home connection should not either. One fiber is built for the way life actually happens at home. Fiber that fits your life. Make your move with One.
1: You know how it is. 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Love is just a happy feeling. Yeah.
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3: 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For God's sakes, where have you people been? What is going on over there in your neck of the woods? Share a little of Guyana and get everybody included, whatever the word is. We continue to mourn, of course, and we see that His Excellency President Irfan Ali is continuing his wrongs, and meeting and greeting and doing what we call community service announcement. Getting your postpaid plan has never been easier. And the first 2 months of your postpaid plan, guess what? You're getting a 25% off. Yes, you are. And you can travel with your postpaid plan, Canada, New York, Caribbean. Absolutely. Bring your phone along and you will be covered. You can talk, you can message, you can WhatsApp, you can WhatsApp, do whatever you want. Just enjoy, because we give you the freedom to speak. One communication and you.

0: catching up on what is happening, checking in as messages come through, staying in the loop as the day unfolds. No searching for a connection, no stopping to figure things out, just staying connected as you go about your day. From early morning straight through, data that fits your life. Make your move with One.
1: It all starts with one. One promise, one thrill, one first time, one deep breath, one leap of faith, one day to remember, or one night to forget, one moment, one crazy average, everyday, fabulous life. We get one life, just one. Make your move. It all starts with one. GTT is now One Communications, mobile, fiber, home phone.
2: 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And that's all I say on that. 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I'm Joel Gansham. Take care. Have a great evening. You will hear from me again.

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